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1: Coming up, two songs. We'll take a look at your rock news for the day. Metallica helping out more students go to college. A Turnstile has announced something pretty cool for you to check out. Plus, lottery in New Jersey. They're going to the rock side. I'll explain. It's Marcy Playground.

0: Hawaii's alternative rock, Star 99.1. Let's take a look today at your rock music news. New Jersey Lottery knows that their players are all living on a prayer to win big. So now local rock legend Jon Bon Jovi is going to be featured on a new line of scratch-off tickets. They'll cost like $5. They'll be available in the Garden State starting October 5th, and we'll get to see designs soon, but I think that's super fun. Nebraska's Central Community College criminal justice students are getting funding from the band Metallica. Over the last 6 years, they've donated about $180,000. The funding will be used for tuition and books and things like that. But to be an artist, you know, and be able to do something like that is pretty amazing. Turnstile have announced a re-imaged version of their Grammy-winning album, Never Enough. It's called Never Enough Versions. It'll be out on Friday. And they've got a bunch of guest appearances by all sorts of bands. And Stained has released live videos for every song on their newest album, Break the Cycle, the 25th anniversary live. The performances were filmed without an audience back in 2021 at this old restored 19th century mill. And you can check out all the videos in a handy playlist on YouTube.
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1: 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This is actually the highest charting song for Pearl Jam when it comes to like the Hot 100. Not the alternative in the rock side. It was at number 2. It's Last Kiss.

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It's Mel Taylor. You got Bush coming back to Honolulu October 2nd and 3rd at the Republic. 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
1: So today, national calendar, 26th of August. 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Women's Equality Day, Cherry Popsicle Day, and National Dog Day. 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

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Hi, it's Mel. 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I hope you have a great afternoon. 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And always, you can find me on social at DJ Mel Taylor. 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
1: It's Sublime. It's Santeria. Your man, Mike Jones. I had a freak out moment earlier today. Everything's good now. I thought I lost my credit card, but I'll tell you about it in a few minutes. Double Take, Edge Hill.

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1: Seether and Amy Lear together with Broken. Now, your boy Mike Jones, I was apart from my credit card. I freaked out today. I thought I lost it, but everything's good now. I figured, oh, man, I dropped it, maybe getting out of my Jeep or whatever it was, and then someone picked it up, and Lord knows what they were doing it. Maybe buying clothes, guns on the black market, or a 27-pound bucket of macaroni and cheese, which, yes, that is a real thing. But no, I remembered, oh, wait, we went out to eat the other night. Let me call the restaurant. And it was there. I found it. Everything's good. Whew. Crisis averted. No more stressing. But seriously, who needs a 27-pound bucket of macaroni and cheese anyway?
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1: It's Fuel and Hemorrhage. If you didn't hear, we had some additions to the lineup for our iHeartRadio Music Festival. Now next month, with everyone else, we're also going to have the Smashing Pumpkins, Stella Lefty, and Ciara. The show just got even bigger. And remember, we'll have another chance to win a trip to Vegas and $1,000 at 5 o'clock. And since we're talking about the iHeartRadio Music Festival, let's play one of our bands. We'll have Weezer, their new song, We Might As Well Be Strangers, right after the All-American Rejects.

Star 99.1, Hawaii's Alternative Rock. I'm Mike Jones. Bush is coming back to Honolulu October 2nd and 3rd at the Republic. You can get your tickets at BampProject.com and make sure also to watch our Instagram to win your way in. 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
1: You should always think about what's next. And for Derek Whibley after Sum 41, what's next has been socks with his company Walking Disaster. I'm Mike Jones. And if you go on his Instagram, at Derek Whibley, you can see he puts a whole lot of time and effort into it, where he was just at the Warped Tour in Long Beach recently, and he was out early in the morning getting ready, getting the guy in the costume, hiding socks around the venue, and meeting people and this, that, and everything. Socks, it's a busy business, clearly.

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1: While the Gorillas are an all-cartoon band, Olivia Rodrigo, she put together an all-female festival this weekend, the Daisy Chain Fields Festival. I'm Mike Jones, and we're going to have an exclusive conversation with Olivia, talking about how it came together with her and Sarah McLachlan, Stevie Nicks, Karen O, Chapel Roan, Garbage, and the Breeders, and everyone. Olivia Rodrigo is going to be the special guest on She Is The Voice. We're going to have that at 9 o'clock on Friday night. An exclusive interview. Should be an interesting conversation with Olivia Rodrigo. Self-Aware from Temper City.

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1: Scar Tissue with the Red Hot Chili Peppers. I'll admit, Mike Jones, I would be one of the 1 in 10 that stores stuff in the oven. We'll talk about storage and this report that came out in a few minutes. POD.

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1: Heavy is the crown. Linkin Park. I'm Mike Jones. And I will say I would be one of the 1 in 10 people that would store stuff in their oven. This report came out about storage, and we all need more space for our stuff at home. Well, 1 in 10 Americans do use their oven for storage. And I would definitely be one of those people if Mrs. Jones didn't cook all the time, because the only thing I'd use it for is to heat up a frozen pizza. That's it. Really. Thank God for her. She keeps me alive.
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1: STP and Plush, thanks for hanging out with us now. And be with us at 5 o'clock so you don't miss out on your next chance to win a trip to the iHeartRadio Music Festival. We've got Weezer, the Smashing Pumpkins were added on to the lineup, Muse and everybody else. Next month in Vegas, if you want to be there for two huge nights of music and get a grand, then be with us for your chance at 5.

Star 99.1, Hawaii's Alternative Rock. I'm Mike Jones. Bush is coming back to Honolulu October 2nd and 3rd at the Republic. You can get your tickets at BampProject.com and make sure also to watch our Instagram to win your way in. 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

Hawaii's alternative rock, Star 99.1. What is going on in the world? It's Mike Jones. Yesterday, we lost Dolly Parton. Today, Tim Curry left us. The great Tim Curry, the star of Rocky Horror and It and Clue. He was in Home Alone 2 and Scary Movie with the Muppets, and he did so many voices for cartoon TV shows and movies over the years. Man, one of the greatest of all time. Tim Curry, rest in peace, sir. That's enough. No more. AWOL Nation.

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1: It's not closing time, Semisonic, but we're close. 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I'm Mike Jones. 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
1: As a big roller coaster fan, I think it's pretty cool that with Disney and their Rock and Roller Coaster at Hollywood Studios, they have the Muppets singing Blur's song too. Now they need to get Blur to do it with the Muppets sometime. Have a whole video of everyone together jamming. That would be a lot of fun. Sublime.

0: Star 99.1, Hawaii's alternative rock. At this point, with 20 albums now, Weezer has a lot of songs to pick from, a lot of choices to make for what they're going to play at our iHeartRadio Music Festival. I hope they do Island in the Sun. We'll see. I'm Mike Jones, but Weezer is definitely going to be there rocking and rolling with the Smashing Pumpkins. They were added to the lineup with Muse, with the Goo Goo Dolls, with everyone. And if you haven't texted in the keyword this hour to win a trip to Vegas for the festival and $1,000, get on it. It's Lucky, L-U-C-K-Y. Text Lucky to 200-200. Lucky to 200-200. You'll get a confirmation text and info. 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
1: We feature a lot of food bands. The Cranberries and the Red Hot Chili Peppers are two great examples. I'm Mike Jones. We also have a lot of animal bands, and we have an animal band with one of our favorite new songs, Beaches in Tennessee. We'll hear the latest from Cage the Elephant next.

Star 99.1, Hawaii's Alternative Rock. I'm Mike Jones. Bush is coming back to Honolulu October 2nd and 3rd at the Republic. 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We're at Star.

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1: Keep a watch out for this. Mike Dirnt from Green Day has a reverb shop coming soon where he's going to sell old instruments and amps and pedals and stuff. A lot of these things he used in the studio and out on tour. Now, there are quite a few basses of his that have been smashed to pieces and burned because, well, that's just how Green Day does their business. But that's coming. Mike Dirnt's reverb shop will kick off on September 9th. It'll be loaded with all kinds of cool stuff there.

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1: While we're still waiting for Incubus to give us that new album they promised us a year ago now. Seriously, what is the holdup? There is plenty of vampire business happening. I'm Mike Jones. Like I saw how the University of Indiana has a free course coming up exploring Bram Stoker's Dracula, looking at the book and how it really shaped vampire lore forever and ever. Hey, if it wasn't for that book, we wouldn't have Tame Impala and their song, would we? Exactly.

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1: While Beck's getting crazy with the Cheese Whiz with Loser, we have a couple of our favorite ladies, Lacey Stern with Flyleaf and then Gigi Perez. And there's some other ladies to talk about with Olivia Rodrigo and her big festival this weekend. We're going to have an exclusive with her. I'll tell you more about that in a couple minutes.

0: Hawaii's alternative rock, Star 99.1.
1: We have a couple of our favorite ladies this afternoon. Gigi Perez doing Sailor Song and Lacey and Flyleaf right before with All Around Me. I'm Mike Jones. Well, a bunch of great women in music are getting together this weekend. Olivia Rodrigo has her festival, Daisy Chain Fields, where she's going to perform Karen O from the AAS, Stevie Nicks, Sarah McLachlan, Garbage, and the Breeders and Chapel Roan and everyone. And we're going to have an exclusive interview with Olivia on Friday on She Is The Voice. We're going to have that Friday night, the conversation with Olivia, how the festival came together and everything. Make sure you're with us for that. That's going to be good.
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1: While we're waiting to see who Pearl Jam's new drummer is going to be, we'll find out at the end of September. We did see another announcement with them that Mike McCready is going to join Soundgarden. Him and Taylor Momsen from the Pretty Reckless, they're going to be with Soundgarden when they play the halftime show of the Seahawks game, the opening game for the NFL season. That is going to be a huge performance. Let's sing along with the Killers, do our own performance of Mr. Brightside, shall we?

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Star 99.1, Hawaii's Alternative Rock. I'm Mike Jones. Bush is coming back to Honolulu October 2nd and 3rd at the Republic. You can get your tickets at BampProject.com and make sure also to watch our Instagram to win your way in. 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

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I say you look so fine that I really want to make you mine. 4, 5, 6, come on and get your kicks. 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
1: 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Mike Jones, I'll ask you the question. Would you like to go to Vegas? I thought so. Well, we want to send you there for the iHeartRadio Music Festival to see Benson Boone. We got him now with Beautiful Things for Muse and Weezer and Kenny Chesney. Also

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1: It's great to see all this charity happening, all this giving back. Chad Smith from the Red Hot Chili Peppers, he's been doing a ton of stuff with his Chad Smith Foundation for kids and music programs. And then Eminem just had a big auction of over 100 pairs of his sneakers that he signed and a bunch of other stuff. And that's going to help out his Marshall Mathers Foundation for kids in Detroit and all around in different communities, for school lunch debts and a whole bunch of other things. That is just awesome to see our friends stepping up like that. New Sublime, Until the Sun Explodes.

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1: Did you take off of work on Monday? Look, I'm not judging you or gonna, you know, rat you out or whatever. But I was just reading that apparently August 24th, this past Monday, is the most common day statistically for people to call out sick and not go to work. 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
1: Hey, if you're just, you know, joining us, welcome. It's Alex Mack. 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
1: You know, I haven't been on like a good road trip in a while, and I'm feeling a little motivated after reading this. 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

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My name's Alex Mack. Hey, look, Bush is coming back to Honolulu October 2nd and 3rd at the Republic. 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
1: Now, I know it's not, you know, alternative rock or whatever, but man, what tough news yesterday. Losing Dolly Parton. Just like, just such joy in the world. Like, the songs, the magic. I mean, I used to live in Tennessee, and, like, she was everywhere. On billboards, license plates, Dollywood, obviously. That was tough news yesterday. We're remembering Dolly Parton all this week. I grew up.

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1: It's so hard to tell what's real and what's not these days. It's Alex Mack. Dude, I was just reading that air taxis were just unveiled in Los Angeles this week. Yeah, straight up flying cars. Apparently they want to have them ready by the 2028 Olympics, which is insane. You know, I was reading this whole thing and I'm like, I wonder, like, what year movies were referencing when they were, like, showing flying cars. And, like, it was the year what? Like, was it 2028?

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1: Pumpkin Spice is officially back this week, and I am fighting every fiber in my being to wait until September. I've been so loud about it, but now that it's here, I'm having a hard time saying no.

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1: 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I was just thinking, if you haven't set us as the number one preset on your free iHeartRadio app, I mean, dude, take like the literal 2 seconds it takes to do that. 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
1: Thought this was encouraging to read. It's Alex Mack. Just reading about Amy Lee, the lead singer of Evanescence. She was just talking about how she was like, yeah, you know, felt good at 44, feeling good about 45. She's like, you know what? At 60 years old, like, yeah, come see us on tour in 2041. I thought that was pretty great. Yeah, one of the new ones from Evanescence right now. It's Who Will You Follow?

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My name's Alex Mack. 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
1: Man, I wish I had seen the Foo Fighters perform with the LA Philharmonic recently. Yeah, big show at the Hollywood Bowl, but with the Philharmonic Orchestra, like, that would have been incredible. Some of the videos are sick. You know, for those of us that missed it, we're going to have some FOMO together with this one. It's called Window.

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1: Hey, what's going on? It's Alex Mack. This feels silly to even talk about, but did you see that, like, Chinese robot named Lightning? It's like a robot designed to run. Apparently just beat Usain Bolt's 100-meter dash record. Ran 100 meters in 9.32 seconds, beating Usain Bolt's 9.58, which is cool for science and engineering and all that, but what about the part about, like, a hyper-fast robot? That's terrifying.

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If you haven't seen it already, I need you to go watch Weezer's performance on The Tonight Show. Rivers Cuomo, the lead singer, was in like a full, like, shiny gold outfit. Like, he even painted himself gold. It's like so Weezer in the best way.

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1: 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Tell me your name, where you're listening from, and what you want to hear. Like, I mean, dude, it literally is that easy. You just hit send on that message and it comes right to me.
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1: Saw recently there was a lawsuit against those Aura rings, you know, like the fitness tracker rings. People saying it doesn't actually track your sleep. Here's the thing. Even if it does or doesn't, whatever, like I wear a Garmin, like I am obsessed with what Garmin calls the sleep score. Like I check it every morning, and like if it's under 50, like I panic. So they better figure out how to make that right. Maybe it takes a little while.

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My name's Alex Mack. 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
1: Now, I'm not dating right now, but if I were, I would for sure use this trick I just saw on social media. 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Just completely baller move. Almost Monday right now. 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
1: Seen a lot of like heated debates come up, you know, in regards to back to school shopping recently, all around the color subject matter conversation. You know what I'm talking about, like when you had to buy folders or binders, right? Like green is science, right? 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
1: Hey, what's up? It's Alex Mack. And look, I'm trying to be so not selfish when I say this, but I'm pretty upset that Bonnaroo, the music festival, is not going to be back next year. Now, they've had a lot of rain issues, and they were like, look, dude, we need a year off to get it back together. And I think that's super fair, but 2027 was the year I was going to go.

0: Star 99.1. Hey, just a little heads up. I got your new music show, like, here in less than an hour. Yeah, Emerging Alt is a full hour of all the best new stuff, and it's every weeknight at 11. Tonight included, obviously. So keep hanging out, because I got a ton of new stuff to play for you. Right? New songs, new bands, new artists. Again, all coming up here at 11 o'clock.
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1: Okay, since I just played you My Chemical Romance, I feel like I have to, like, loop you in here, because obviously they're on tour right now. Do yourself a favor if you are into, like, you know, fantasy or sci-fi, internet lore, also My Chemical Romance. Look up the storyline of their shows right now. It is banana pants, I'm telling you. It's a rabbit hole to get into. Yeah, new Cage Elephant right now, though. This is Beaches in Tennessee.

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My name's Alex Mack. 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
1: Apparently, it was like a big story that smart glasses, you know, like the Ray-Bans with the cameras in them or whatever. I guess they have Oakleys now, too. Apparently, those are going to be allowed at Burning Man this year, you know, like the big, intense, like, experiential arts festival. I feel like people go there to not be documented, right? They're saying, like, yeah, you can wear them, just, like, you know, don't record or, like, tell people you're recording or whatever. But I do feel like that kind of ruins the whole point. I also just think they're weird anyway. You just, like, see people wearing them at, like, Starbucks. You're like, what are you filming here?
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1: Yo, what's going on? It's Alex Mack. A bunch of new music coming up. You know, I got Emerging Alt, right? I host your new music show. It's a full hour of, like, the best new stuff. Which, by the way, we take, like, a lot of time sorting out this hour so we can put all the best new songs in front of you. So hang out for at least a little bit tonight. Emerging Alt is kicking off next here at 11. Oh.

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3: I always feel like getting halfway through the week, you know, is worth celebrating. It's Alex Mack, your host here on Emerging Alts. Plus, we have a lot of new music to celebrate, too. Right, I've got Phoebe Bridgers coming up, a song from her new record. Gonna play some Goose and Violet Grohl, The Strokes. Got Steve Lacy and New Edge Hill, Miles Smith, Tame Impala, Young the Giant, Joyce Manor. So, big show tonight. Make sure you're hanging out and enjoy the halfway point of the week, because, you know, by the end of the show, we're going to be into Thursday and can start thinking about the weekend. But hey, right now, you got to start thinking about The Paradox. This is their new one right now called I Kinda Like It.

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1: I love hosting this show, like, for a ton of reasons, right? My name's Alex Mack. I am your host here on Emerging Alt, all across the country tonight with iHeartRadio. But for me, it's always fun to not just introduce you to, you know, songs that I think are just awesome to listen to. But, I mean, you know I'm a lyrics person, but when they hit and when you can relate to them, it's the best. Like, this one from Goose talking about, like, how overstimulating it is to be, like, so constantly connected and, like, you just, everything's digital. It's so overwhelming. I super relate to that. So if that's you too, turn this one up from Goose. It's good times, end times.

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0: I feel like we got to do a little check-in, right? Kind of just kicked off the show recently. I played you Goose and Phoebe Bridgers. Started the show with our friends in the Paradox, so let me know what you thought so far. 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
1: What's going on? It's Alex Mack, your host here on Emerging Alt. About to play the new one from The Strokes, and I've been on like a huge Strokes kick recently anyway. I was kind of like deep diving their older stuff too and kind of revisiting like, you know, like the indie sleaze era. It was like Strokes, LCD Sound System, like, I don't know, some people would say The Killers. I don't know about that. Like The Rapture, bands like that. I miss that like 2005, 2006 kind of like indie era. And I feel like The Strokes kind of have a little bit of that sound coming back with this new one called Going Shopping. Like a-

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1: What's up? It's Alex Mack, your host here on Emerging Alt. Now, I was just on YouTube because I was seeing if Edge Hill, the band I'm about to play for you, has a music video for this new song. They've got a lot of really good live performances up on YouTube, but not a lot of storyline type music videos. Anyway, all this to say, I found right under them this, I don't know if they're like a high school college band or something like that, already posted a cover, and I think they did a great job. So hey, if you like this song, maybe your band could cover it. It's new from Edge Hill called Love to Go.

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1: Okay, this is crazy. It's Alex Mack, your host here on Emerging Alt. I was just looking at Miles Smith's Instagram. He was just playing some shows in Toronto. Apparently, over 3 days, he played to 115,341 people. That is so many people. I'm dying to hear this new one live. It's called Hold Me in the Dark. We dream.

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0: 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It's a chance for us to be music nerds and talk about lyrics and music videos and tours and all this cool stuff. But if you need to, you know, hit me up directly, you can always do that. Again, open book. Just follow me on Instagram. It's at Alex Mack Live. It's Alex, M-A-C-L-I-V-E. I'm talking questions, comments, requests, whatever you got.
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1: My name is Alex Mack. I am your host here on iHeartRadio's Emerging Alts. And you know what? I got to be honest with you. As much as I talk about, you know, tour dates and when you can see all these awesome bands, I did miss Young the Giants' Victory Garden tour. And I just saw on Instagram they were like being all nostalgic about it and posting clips. And I'm like, man, that looks like a great time. I will make sure to not miss this next tour because I didn't get to see any of the new stuff live, like this one called Evergreen.

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1: We're just like cramming as many songs as possible into this full hour of new music here on Emerging Alts. My name's Alex Mack, but look, no worries if maybe you didn't hear a song from earlier this week. We still got two more weekdays left where I get to play another full hour each night at 11 o'clock. So make sure you're hanging out, especially if you're, you know, slowly adding some songs to your new music playlist. I got you. We're going to keep it up. Like I said, Emerging Alt is every weeknight at 11 o'clock right here. But hey, right now I got you Sam Fender and Olivia Dean. The song's called Rain Me In.
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1: I saw that Bonnaroo announced they are taking a pause on next year's festival. They're blaming it on two back-to-back years of severe storms, and they need to work on drainage. Hopefully that is all it is, but I just thought I'd fill you in case you didn't know. Noah Kahan was one of the headliners for this year's fest, and I'm going to play Doors right after Foo Fighters, so top of mind.

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1: I don't know how it's 2026 and this falls through the cracks, but there was a kid's costume that was being advertised and sold at Target that had blackface. They have removed it and issued a formal apology. My name is Tama with Almost Monday's new song. This is called No More Regrets. Please, I need... Remember yesterday I couldn't talk at all.

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Star 99.1 got another teaser of Linkin Park's documentary Unshatter that comes out at the end of next month. Unshattermovie.com has everything so you can catch up. But it's life after Chester Bennington, the road to recovery and healing, losing their brother and bandmate, and the journey to returning to the stage.

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1: I'm so excited that Nickelback is back and being embraced, because there was that brief period where, you know, it wasn't cool to like Nickelback. Well, it is again, all right? Get up to speed if you're not. They are dropping their 12th album at the end of October, which is also exciting.

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1: At this point, my phone is trolling me. And the algorithm has heard me talk about how it's rage bait to have a Christmas countdown at this point in the year when it's still August. But for what it's worth, 120 days away.

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1: 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Sad news gets even sadder. We lost a legend on Monday. Mrs. Dolly Parton, may she rest in peace. She was 80 years old, and we've learned she was battling a secret battle with cancer. What an icon who will be sorely missed. We also learned yesterday that Tim Curry passed at 80 years old. May he also rest in peace.

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1: This is Tamo. Who's this?
2: My name's AJ.
0: Hi, AJ. What's up?
2: I was just wondering if you're taking requests.
0: Always. Yeah. What do you want to hear?
2: Beaches in Tennessee.
0: My favorite Cage the Elephant song. I'm not saying no to that ever.
2: Awesome. Thank you. It's a great song.
0: It is such a great song. How old are you?
2: I'm 13.
0: Okay. Great age. Well, in that case, let me give me a couple minutes and I will play Cage the Elephant, Beaches in Tennessee for you. No problem.
2: Thank you. I love you. Bye.
0: I love you too. 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
1: Brendan Flowers from The Killers just released his third solo project, but it's been 11 years since he's done anything on his own. But Thrasher is out, and it's country western, it's Americana, it's all inspired by the music his dad raised him on. And I'm not going to hype it. I'm just going to say it is absolutely worth a listen. And start with Tiger's Blood, and then, you know, give it a start to finish.

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Hawaii's alternative rock. Star 99.1. Last week, the preseason. Later today, first game, Steelers at Bills. And then September 9th, the regular season begins.

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Hawaii's alternative rock, Star 99.1. In honor of the late Dolly Parton, our flags will fly at half-mast for the rest of the week. And then on the heels of such devastating news, we learned yesterday that Tim Curry, famously Mr. Frankenfurter from the Rocky Horror Picture Show, passed away also at 80. May they rest in peace.

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1: 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Right after Man in the Box, I'm going to play Buffalo Traffic Jam. 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
1: All right, we're going to do Oasis in 3 minutes. Cannot wait for the movie. Oasis, Don't Look Back in Anger. You got to see the trailer. It came out last week. Come on. I already got my tickets for the early screening next Thursday. No, not next Thursday. What am I saying? For Thursday, September 10th, the official release for the Oasis movie is going to be September 11th in theaters and IMAX. Yeah.

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Unshattermovie.com is where you can watch all the trailers and see everything that they've shared so far. 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
1: 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Cage the Elephant, beaches in Tennessee. 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
1: All right, I'm going to do my best to play Weezer after Seether. 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
1: In case you missed it, this was one of my favorite calls from earlier. This is Tammo. Who's this?
2: My name's AJ.
1: Hi, AJ. What's up?
2: I was just wondering if you're taking requests.
1: Always. Yeah. What do you want to hear?
2: Beaches in Tennessee.
1: My favorite Cage the Elephant song. I'm not saying no to that ever.
2: Awesome. Thank you. It's a great song.
1: It is such a great song. How old are you?
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1: Okay. Great age. Well, in that case, let me give me a couple minutes and I will play Cage the Elephant, Beaches in Tennessee for you. No problem.
2: 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I love you. Bye.
1: I love you too. Bye. Yeah, we're going to do that right now. My name is Tammo. 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
1: What an incredible tribute. The Empire State Building lighting pink in the memory of Dolly Parton. Lost a legend this week, and then learned yesterday that Tim Curry, Mr. Frankenfurter from Rocky Horror Picture Show, also passed away at 80 years old. May they rest in peace. Two legends in 2 days. It's too much.

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1: Oh, I for sure thought this was AI and kind of just kept scrolling. 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
1: My name is Tamo. I appreciate you hanging out. We'll do it again tomorrow to kick off the weekend. 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
4: Hey, good morning, everybody.
5: Good morning. Good morning.
4: Well, it's a pre-Friday. Today is Thursday. It is August the 27th, 2026. Thank you for being here. My name is Woody. That is Greg Gorey.
6: Hi, Woody.
4: We got Menace.
7: What is up? Hi.
4: Gina Grad is here.
8: Hello.
4: We got Seabass.
8: I'm like, what?
4: There is Sammy.
8: Hey.
4: Jeff G.
9: Hi.
4: Hello to you, sir. We got Morgan, our associate producer, Vaughn, our video producer, dumbass Tyler is here. We got Bort and we got Menji holding things down in the Woody Show production department. Phones are open, 877-44-WOODY. You can send us a text over to 22987. Today, August 27th, is International Lottery Day.
8: Okay.
9: No thanks.
4: Today is National Petroleum Day.
6: Nice.
8: Ooh.
4: Shout out to their jelly.
8: Yeah, I do love petroleum jelly.
9: Yeah.
4: So does every teenage boy.
8: Aquaphor.
4: Although it was always very inconvenient because, you know, to get that off your hand
9: it takes forever.
4: It does.
8: Oh my God.
4: Just go with lotion, you know?
9: Yeah.
8: Don't Wait, need you don't that? Just put it on your lips when they're dry?
9: No. Afterward?
8: Oh.
4: No. Yeah, yeah. What part of the process is that? Today is Crab Soup Day.
9: Ooh.
4: And okay. Today is National Burger Day.
8: Sure.
7: Oh, yeah.
9: Shout out to burgers.
4: Yeah, shout out to burgers.
6: You're
4: right. Today in history, it was today in 1955, Greg, that the Guinness Book of World Records was first published.
9: What a great day.
4: And sold more than 70 million copies.
8: What?
4: More than any other book except for the Bible.
9: The Bible.
4: Yep.
7: Wow.
4: It was today in 1965 that the first Subway sandwich shop opened.
8: Really?
4: Yeah.
8: I didn't know it was that old.
4: Yeah, Subway sandwich shop.
9: I would have thought
8: 80. Me too.
4: Yeah, 1965 it opened in Bridgeport, Connecticut. I think the original owners would be ashamed to see what it's become.
9: Yeah,
7: I know.
4: It went through like such a period. They were white hot.
8: Oh yeah. My God.
9: Well, they had the $5 footlong and it yeah. was awesome.
4: Like yeah. Jared now hadn't like touched the, kids yet.
8: Right. They had the old timey wallpaper.
4: Yeah, they had people going there to eat healthy.
8: Yep.
9: Right.
4: And do all stuff. And
9: lose
4: then
9: weight.
4: The Jared thing really kind of set the thing off the rails, I think.
8: But I mean, right. who blames
4: but,
8: them?
4: But it was already kind of on the.
7: Yeah, but the nail in the coffin was the $5 footlong.
9: At the end of that.
10: There's only so much they can do against inflation, obviously.
9: Right.
7: Yeah.
10: But, you know, hey, kids, back in the 90s, Subway sandwiches was what Raising Cane's is to you now. It's where all the teenagers
4: yeah.
10: would go.
4: Yeah. That's true.
10: Stick around, eat cookies and sandwiches.
4: Mm-hmm. I mean, all these places, I mean, you know, they come and go.
9: Yeah. They do. Yeah.
4: Yeah, but it's crazy because it wasn't that, it feels like it wasn't that long ago that Subway was the place. And I'm not a Subway hater.
8: Me either.
4: I like Subway.
8: It. I think they expanded too fast.
7: Yeah. I haven't been in a decade.
4: Yeah, and there's like a ton of sandwich shops. Yeah. You know, there's other ones that have come up.
9: Firehouse choices,
4: and,
9: yeah.
4: you know,
9: yeah.
4: Rest in peace, Quiznos.
8: Yeah, Quiznos.
4: Quiznos is fine.
9: I'm surprised
8: so few.
9: That
4: Schlotsky's.
8: Yeah.
4: I'm trying to think of some other, you know, ones that are gone.
8: Quiznos Blimpies? Is Blimpies still around?
4: Yeah, Blimpies I've only seen, you know, if I did see one, it was like in a Walmart.
8: Yeah. It was very Midwest.
10: Very rare. Yeah. Every now and then I see one.
4: Yeah.
10: Now, how are we saying that Subway is chopped and busted when they have Doritos Hot Honey Nachos, guys?
7: Ooh.
4: Doritos Hot
10: Bed
4: honey
10: of Doritos nacho cheese chips topped with Monterey cheddar veggies, hot honey.
7: Wow.
10: And then chicken steak.
7: Didn't hear about that one. Yeah, but Jimmy John's.
8: Jersey
4: okay.
8: Mike's.
4: Yeah, Jersey Mike's. Those are still good.
10: Mm-hmm. That's good.
4: I mean, there's a number of other ones.
7: Firehouse.
4: Yeah. I mentioned Firehouse.
10: That's good.
4: Yeah.
10: That's
4: Are they bringing MySpace back, Menace? Speaking of old brands and stuff.
7: Yeah, they have been talking about that and saying that you can, you know, reactivate your account, and they're going to do a whole like revamp of the website and make it fun again.
4: Yeah.
7: I don't know. Are people going to go and do it.
8: I don't really want to do coding anymore. Now it's so much easier to do everything.
5: They've been trying to, though. Justin Timberlake invested in MySpace to help bring it back because it was originally like music and stuff. So that's what they were.
8: That didn't surprise me because he was in that movie.
7: That's right. That part.
5: That's about Facebook. That's right.
6: Yeah, the social network. Yeah. Like websites that we spent too much time on back in the day. Here, a little throwback Thursday fun. Yeah. MySpace, AOL Instant Messenger.
8: Oh, God.
7: I love that.
8: You got me.
7: I miss it.
6: Ask Jeeves, which I think just more recently, finally, they went away, right?
7: I never used that.
6: Yeah. Napster, which is still a thing. Napster, because they remember there was that that service Rhapsody.
7: Yeah.
8: Oh, yeah.
6: Like where you can stream music on Rhapsody.
8: Forgot about that.
6: And then they rebranded as Napster.
7: So many people have bought Napster. Last person, I think, was like Best Buy or something like that.
6: Yeah.
8: Oh.
7: Yeah.
5: And then LimeWire.
11: LimeWire was the one.
6: LimeWire. Yeah. E-Bombs World. You guys remember E-Bombs World?
9: Yes. I went on that every day.
7: Yeah. Love it.
6: Chat Roulette.
8: Yes.
9: Did not do that.
6: Yeah, I knew what Chat Roulette was. I was never on or never saw it in person.
7: We can do it right now.
6: Yeah, it's still a thing.
10: Yeah, there's still that, and there's one other one.
6: That was the one like where like it would just randomly turn on, you know, the cameras, and like sometimes people were just sitting there tugging, right?
8: Yeah, isn't there like a straight up sex version of Chat Roulette? What's that one called?
10: I don't know.
11: OnlyFans.
10: And by you say sometimes, like every fifth thing was a guy wagging it.
6: Yeah. I'm saying like, if it's still going now, is that still a thing?
8: Let's see. I'm gonna go to it right now.
9: Probably.
7: Because I'll see clips online of people posting
9: of people wagging it.
8: I'm going right now.
6: Chat Roulette. Yeah, well, while you're looking for that, a couple other websites that people said they spent too much time on. Neopets? I don't remember Neopets.
8: No.
6: Mm-mm. What about GeoCities?
7: Oh, yeah. GeoCities helped you build your own website.
10: Yeah, it was sort of a blogging, like the first blogging.
7: It was basically like, you know, how you hear about Squarespace and stuff.
6: I remember when they first told me about blogging.
9: Yeah.
6: I go, what the hell? And they're like, oh, it's kind of like an online journal. I go, oh, okay. Cool. And then it was microblogging.
9: Right, I remember the term.
10: Which is Twitter.
6: Well, it's just a small... I'm like, okay.
7: Yeah.
6: Live Journal.
8: Mm-hmm.
6: Don't remember that. Yahoo Games. Yeah, okay. Did you guys find it?
8: Yeah, I'm trying to build an account so I can do it.
6: Oh, you got
8: to
6: build it.
8: Oh, there's somebody. He's in Greece right now. Hi.
10: Hello, my lady. You
8: another
10: one.
6: Look, there are cheeks on here.
10: Yeah. Want to see my wiener?
8: Oh,
11: do you mind if I whack it?
6: Yeah, you want to see my penis. Yeah.
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1: Hey,
2: yeah.
0: That would be us, Woody, Greg, Menace, Gina Grad.
3: Hello.
0: Phones open, 877-44-WOODY. Text us over to 22987. Let's talk about speeding for a second.
3: Okay.
0: AAA, you know, the tow your car people,
3: right.
0: And battery dies, give you a jump kind of people.
1: Very helpful.
0: They've got some stats from a study they did looking at speeding and how many people do it.
1: Uh-huh.
0: Spoiler alert.
1: It's everyone.
0: Nobody actually drives the speed limit.
2: Yeah. No,
4: never.
0: 79% of drivers admit to speeding. The other rest of those people, they're all liars.
2: Yeah.
1: Of course.
0: Yeah. Now, I believe that when you say drive the speed limit, 100% don't. And that either means you're going too fast or you're going too slow. I've been stuck behind so many slow pokes lately. I'm like, what are you doing?
1: Yeah, that's what are you thinking?
0: Yeah, like especially like people at a red light and you're turning left and they're making that turn. Like, have you hit the gas at all or is this just idle?
3: Would you like to make it today?
0: What are you doing?
1: Make a complete stop before turning.
0: As for why, the majority say speeding isn't a big deal because everybody else does it.
3: Yeah, you're keeping up with the flow of traffic.
1: I agree.
0: 31% said they do it to get around slow drivers.
3: Yes.
0: 25% said to get to their destination faster.
3: Yes.
0: But how much faster? 21% said they do it to avoid holding up traffic.
1: Yeah.
3: That's a lie.
4: They're helping people.
3: Yeah, exactly.
0: Well, that and the flow of traffic thing are the
3: things. That I believe.
0: Yeah, but destination faster. I mean, how many times have you seen somebody just haul ass past you and then given time...
3: Yeah, you're like right up at the same light.
0: You're right behind them.
3: Right, that's
0: like,
3: so
0: wow,
3: satisfying.
0: This guy was hauling ass about 5 minutes ago. How is it that 5 minutes later, we're basically in the same spot?
3: Yep.
1: Right.
0: You're right. It is kind of weirdly satisfying.
3: It is.
0: 877-44-WOODY. Text us over to 22987. I do think it's trashy when people have radar detectors.
3: Oh, is that still a thing?
1: People still have that?
0: Yeah. I see it every once in a while. Like someone will have one like hanging out.
1: Yeah.
0: Yeah.
1: If those work, I would maybe want one.
0: Yeah. I always thought it was mega trash.
1: Yeah, it kind of is.
0: Text us over to 22987. It's the Woody Show.

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2: All right, Menace.
3: Yes.
2: You're up.
3: All
2: right. This is Menace's non-game game.
3: It is. I don't know how it's going to go, but we're going to try it.
2: Well, we've done this once before, right?
4: Kind of.
2: I seem to remember.
5: We realized it was a non-game.
3: Yeah.
4: It made no sense.
3: It's a non-game.
2: Yeah.
3: So what I'm going to do is I'm going to throw out a word, and you can't hesitate. You automatically have to respond with your first thought. So that's what it's called, first thought. Okay? And then I'm going to follow up and ask you about what you said. Okay? So
4: do we all yell out at the same time?
3: No. We'll go one by one. We'll make it easier. Okay. So let's go with Sammy first. Okay? Sammy, first thought, you have to respond immediately.
5: Just one word or just anything?
3: Whatever comes to your mind.
5: Okay.
3: Okay? Here we go. Favorite. See?
5: Movie.
3: Took too long.
5: Yeah.
3: Movie?
5: I mean, I don't know.
3: Okay.
2: No, but it doesn't take too long. But you got to give people like a, you know.
3: Yeah, but now they're going to try to come up with a better answer. I need like.
5: I didn't give a good answer.
6: Yeah, you paused.
3: Yeah, you paused.
5: Like, right, you would probably think of something that's your favorite.
2: Try with Seabass.
3: Okay. Pain.
6: Killer.
3: Killer. Why'd you think of killer?
6: Because that's the first thing that, like, a compound word. Like,
2: yeah, painkiller.
6: I mean, for Sammy's, the original thing I thought, and had I said if I were in Sammy's position, mm-hmm. would be child. Favorite child.
3: Favorite child.
6: That's like that's the natural continuation.
3: Who's your favorite child?
6: Of the ones I have,
2: yeah,
6: I've met like six or eight. My mom's trying to get me. We're trying to get a trip organized to Canada.
3: Uh-huh. You have to have a favorite so far.
6: You know, I love them all.
3: Okay, what was your best experience with that?
6: My best experience? Well, there's one I've met two or three times. So he like, and not only did I go see him and his family, but he came up. No, that's not true either, because I've met the British kids a couple times too. Okay, the best experience was going to go see the British kids because we had a very fancy dinner.
4: I bet.
6: At a Brazilian place on the river.
4: Well. Little kids with accents.
2: Well.
4: So cute.
6: Well, they were big at the time, yes.
3: All right.
2: Is this just almost like kind of psychological test kind of thing?
3: It kind of just starts a discussion.
2: So there's no point. There's no time. There's no.
3: Yeah.
5: So stream of consciousness.
2: It's a non-game game.
3: Right. Yep, it is.
2: Okay.
3: All right, here
4: it's
3: we go.
4: Non-game game.
3: Okay. Greg.
4: Yeah.
3: Wish.
4: List.
3: List.
4: Now I'm just obsessed with compound words.
2: That's the first one I thought of, too.
4: Yeah, wish.
3: Okay, why do you think you thought of list? And do you have a list of wishes?
4: No, I don't have a vision board or a wish list. I mean, I have wishes in my head.
5: Okay. What would be on the top of your wish list?
4: Top of my wish list? It's always money, you know? Just money. Who doesn't love money?
6: But you can buy what specifically now? Like, what's your buy?
3: Yeah, yeah.
4: That's what's so stupid about me. There's nothing I want to buy.
2: I just want
4: the money. Seriously.
5: You've said that before.
4: I have said that before.
3: Just so you can check your account every day?
4: Yeah.
5: Want the money. I get that.
4: I don't care about the stuff I can buy. I just want the money.
5: It's the comfort.
2: I thought there was like a particular car. There was something.
3: Yeah.
2: There was something. I can't remember what you said.
4: All-time dream car, Aston Martin, but that's stupid. I wouldn't waste however much those cost on that.
2: Yeah.
3: Really?
6: There's not like a new couch or something?
3: A new
6: piece of furniture?
4: I've been spending money on home stuff. Uh-huh. Like
3: a new umbrella that you really want?
4: Already bought one.
3: So. Isn't that like your seventh umbrella?
4: Oh, 17th.
3: Okay.
4: They break every 5 seconds.
2: Right. Where's Morgan?
3: Okay.
2: Question for Morgan because she talks about, and I want to clarify. Hmm. Hey, when you say you have like a vision board, is it literally like,
4: an actual
2: board? Is it a physical?
5: Like pictures and...
2: Yeah.
3: Yeah. Do you have a wish list?
2: Well, no, she has... she talks about like on my vision board.
3: Yeah.
2: But do you have... I'm picturing like a piece of poster board.
5: Yeah, where you cut up magazine pictures.
2: Right, exactly. And, do you have something like that?
7: I have vision boards, but those don't work like your mind works.
4: But you have a physical one.
5: But something you can look at.
7: You do? And I make them every
6: year. We got to bring that in.
2: You do?
5: Mm-hmm.
2: And then,
5: yeah.
2: So where do those live? Like, do you keep it out somewhere that you could see it?
7: My current one's in the bathroom, so every time I sit on the toilet, every morning, I look right at it.
5: That's
2: really
5: good.
2: And what's on that one?
7: I think I have a picture of it. It says, victory is yours. There's cars I want. It was before I booked a fight, so fight stuff.
2: Yeah.
3: Nice.
7: All things that are happening.
3: Okay, you want to try to play the non-game game?
7: Okay.
3: All right. Blue.
7: Bluey.
3: Bluey. Do you watch Bluey at all?
7: No.
3: Are you excited for the movie? Why would you think Bluey?
7: Because it's everywhere, but I've never seen it in my life.
3: How do you see it everywhere then?
7: Because adults
2: Bort
7: are into
2: went.
7: It. What the hell? Yeah, Bort's standing in line to meet a fake Bluey.
6: I mean, you walk through Target. You see
2: I saw something.
4: Not even the real Bluey.
7: Yeah.
2: I saw that on Instagram. I just saw him. Like I didn't dig much into it. I just saw he was like at the Bluey movie.
3: Bluey's massive. No, he wasn't at the movie. He was at the convention.
2: Oh, that was a convention? Oh,
3: not for Bluey. Not for Bluey.
2: I thought it was a movie. It looked like the lobby of a movie theater.
3: He was at D23.
2: Stand-ups and stuff.
3: Bluey is part of D23.
2: Gotcha.
7: Yeah. But yeah, it's everywhere. Like, you go in a store, tons of Bluey's crap everywhere. So.
3: Yeah, Bluey is massive. All right. I'm glad that you're a fan. Okay, okay, Woody. Here we go. Let's see. Here's a word. Okay. No, I'm trying to think of a good one. Okay. Finger.
2: Monkey.
5: Oh, the best.
3: Do you like finger monkeys like Greg and I?
2: Nope.
5: Oh, they're so cute.
6: Man, this has been...
4: You wouldn't want one?
2: No, but I'm stuck with Greg.
4: I know it's got to be a compound word now.
2: Yeah.
3: Greg, why'd you ruin the game? No,
4: Sammy ruined it with movie.
2: No, Seabass, because he said that he got pain. He said killer. He said, why killer?
5: And I've done every one of these in my head, and none of them were compound words.
4: Like when you said favorite, I was thinking chocolate.
5: Ooh. Yeah, I was thinking pizza for Wish. I was thinking upon a star.
6: But finger monkey.
0: I thought that too. We'll just start. Yeah.
6: Menace
0: but
6: has been talking about finger monkeys for decades.
3: Did that burn in your brain, finger monkey?
2: No, just the first thing, because I didn't want to pause. I was so worried about a pause and being called out for a pause.
5: What if somebody
4: don't
5: want to
4: ruin the game?
2: I could have said banging.
5: What if somebody?
1: Yeah, this is the Woody Show. Star 99.1. This is what football sounds like.
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2: Hey. Yeah.
1: Phones are open, 877-44-WOODY. Text 22987. You can also find us, follow us on social media. Look for us there at the Woody Show. And a little bit of Dugan news.
3: Oh, baby.
4: Right. Baby.
1: Yeah. So, what are the most popular dog breeds of 2026? The new list is out.
3: All right.
2: Doodles.
1: What is number one on the list?
5: Oh, golden retriever.
2: Yeah, it's always golden retriever. Yeah.
5: Or lab.
1: It's not always golden retriever. In fact, golden retrievers and labs have not been in the number one spot for a couple years now.
5: Uh-huh. I know Frenchies took over for a while.
1: Yeah. French bulldogs took over for a while. They have hit a major snag.
2: Yeah. Oh,
1: yeah. Those are not as stylish anymore. They were big time like that, and like you said, the doodles.
2: Yeah, everything was a golden doodle.
1: Number one, something I don't know if I've ever seen on the list before. Just regular old mutts.
2: Like
1: non-designer mixed breeds.
5: Okay. Yeah.
2: Great. Love it.
1: Number one on the list.
5: Just a mutt.
1: Yeah, just a mutt. Labrador Retriever, number two. Golden Retriever, number three.
5: Of course.
1: Golden Doodle, number four.
2: Mm-hmm.
1: Then you got number five, the German Shepherd Dog.
2: Really?
5: Okay. Love them.
1: Chihuahuas at number six.
5: No.
1: Dachshunds at number seven.
3: Mm-hmm.
1: French Bulldogs are down at number eight.
2: Damn.
3: Oh, no.
1: Yeah, I feel like Casey Kasem or whoever does, like a Ryan Seacrest doing the American Top 40.
3: Yeah.
1: Down seven to number eight.
5: Yeah. Dropping from last week.
1: Yeah, dropping from their number one position last year to number eight this year. It's the French Bulldog.
3: Yeah. People realize it's not easy or cost effective to take care of them every day.
1: Number nine, the one's the most fun to say, the Shih Tzu.
2: Oh, yeah. Mm-hmm.
1: And then number 10, the Yorkshire Terrier.
2: Yes.
6: Yorkie.
3: What I feel like I'm seeing a lot is the wiener dogs.
2: So many.
1: That's the Dachshunds,
2: that's the
1: right?
2: Dachshund. Yeah, they're very popular.
1: Yeah. Number seven on the list.
3: Oh, really? I thought that was that thing from that TV show that you like.
1: What? Frasier?
3: Yeah.
1: That's a Jack Russell Terrier.
3: Yeah, I thought
1: Jack
3: that Russell. Was a Dachshund.
2: Oh.
1: No. Dachshunds are the wiener dogs.
3: Yeah.
1: Yeah. Jack Russells, man, they're hyper.
2: They're very hyper.
5: Are they?
2: Oh, yeah.
5: They're
2: supposed
5: to be crazy smart. Right?
1: Yeah, but they're like super hyper. Yeah.
5: Oh.
1: 877-44-WOODY. 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It is

0: Star 99.1.
1: So a pair of nuns in Brazil didn't get along. They were forced to work together. They ended up getting pretty close. They both quit the convent, went lesbo for each other, and got married.
2: Nice.
3: How about clam smacking at the convent? Yeah. Fuzz bumping for Jesus.
2: Yeah.
4: I got it.
3: All right, what is it?
1: Bad habits.
3: Well, obviously, a lot of stuff being said about Dolly Parton.
4: Oh, it's wall-to-wall coverage.
3: Yeah, Tim Curry.
4: Yeah.
3: You know, people have a lot to say, and they feel... If you feel connected to... Even though you don't know these people, you feel connected to them.
5: Yeah. Very.
3: Right?
5: Mm-hmm. Very.
3: I mean, Gina can speak to that.
5: I don't know any celebrity that I feel like this for.
3: Yeah, what were you saying, Greg?
4: So Dolly Parton, my favorite memory of her was she was being interviewed about a movie she did with Julia Roberts, Steel Magnolias, which I think I saw. I remember it being sad. But on the set of that movie, what people liked about what Dolly Parton said was when she was asked about her castmates, one of them being Julia Roberts, they filmed this movie in the South and it was very, very, very hot. And Julia Roberts kept complaining about how hot it was. And Dolly Parton pulled her aside and said, "You need to stop complaining. You wanted this. Mm-hmm. You're in a movie. You're rich and famous. Stop complaining." And I thought that was the most awesome thing I've ever read about Dolly Parton. And I found that Anthony Hopkins, the guy who played Hannibal Lecter, said something similar. He didn't specify what movie he was doing, but he was with a castmate, a woman, who was getting berated at and yelled at by the director, screamed. So he went up to the director, pulled him aside, and I think you, of all people, Woody, would appreciate this. He said to the director, "Don't ever raise your voice at her again. Don't ever yell."

0: He was around until, whatever, but he was still doing some stuff. But, like, that guy is quintessential 80s, right? So that whole, like, Dolly Parton, Mr. T, Kenny Rogers.
1: Yeah.
2: Burt Reynolds.
0: Yeah. So I think what happens, too, is that when people from that time in your life, and we're speaking as Gen Xers, right? But, like, from when people of that time pass away, and I saw it put this way, that makes a lot of sense. You get homesick for a time and a place that no longer exists.
3: Yeah. That's there's no people, anchor to that time.
0: Anymore. Yeah, so it's not necessarily even all about Dolly Parton or whoever the celebrity is. Yeah. It just makes you long for a time and a place that no longer exists.
3: Yeah, you feel untethered.
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1: And we go right to Gina Grad, who's standing by with the trending news headlines.
2: More bad news for NFL players. A new study says that the former NFL players who died between 2016 and 2021 found evidence of CTE in one out of every four players studied. That's much higher than what researchers found in regular old non-football players. Mm-hmm. So CTE, as most of us know now, is caused by repeated blows to the head, and it can only be diagnosed after you die. That's why so many people say, you know, you can... You know, I'll donate my brain to science after this.
3: I'm surprised the number's not higher, actually.
2: Yeah, yeah.
4: I'm surprised they haven't figured out a way to see before you die.
5: I know.
2: Yeah.
5: Right?
2: Yeah.
4: Like, there's so many.
2: It'd be nice.
4: Like, when you look at MRIs, pretty cool. Like, those slices.
2: Yeah.
4: And, you know, slice. And you see so much, like, at such a level in such detail. Like, how can they
6: not
4: only see
6: it?
4: Yeah. How can they only see something like that?
2: They gotta have to cut you open to find that.
4: But you can kind of, rabies, too, like. Whatever's got to be dead. Yeah, the animal has got to be dead before they can
3: confirm.
2: But you know what else is goofy? Getting CTE.
3: Yeah, that's pretty goofy.
6: Well, don't get hit. Just keep on running.
2: Right? And finally, this dude in Florida has been arrested after starting a fight with a teenager at Chuck E. Cheese. So listen to this. There's a lot of twists and turns to this story.
6: Nothing new.
2: Cops say this guy showed up while the teen was working, grabbed him from behind and dragged him to the ground. And then they just started scuffling. And this is where it gets really crazy. The teen working at Chuck E. Cheese has a kid on the way with this grown man dude's ex. The whole fight was caught on surveillance cameras. And wait, it gets worse because that dude was arrested later that night on child abuse charges.
3: Oh, God.
2: Because it was a teenager.
5: Right. Yeah.
2: So he's screwed, and sorry it didn't work out with his ex.
4: Yeah, we've talked about this before, and my take on the, you know, you get mad when you find out you've been cheated on, right?
2: Sure.
4: So let's just say for the sake of argument, right? My wife cheats on me. I'm going to go out and I'm going to beat up the guy.
6: Why?
4: Or even, you know what? Even be mad at the guy who hooked up with my wife.
3: Right.
4: I wasn't in a relationship with that guy.
2: Yeah, he may not have even known.
4: Unless it's your friend, like your buddy's banging your wife. That's different.
2: Mm-hmm.
4: Like, dude, you're my friend.
5: Right.
3: That
4: you had a relationship with that person. But if it's just some rando that they work with or like this person you didn't know, like, it's not on them. They have no contract with you.
3: And we all know your wife would tell the guy, I'm not married.
4: Your wife is an independent woman.
3: Yeah.
4: You know what I mean?
3: Yeah.
4: She can make her own decisions.
2: But
4: her own choices.
2: You don't want to hit her, so you got to go find a guy to hit.
4: Well, you know.
2: You may want to.
4: I'm saying if you're going to hit somebody, I understand beating her ass before you beat the other guy's ass. Because you didn't have a deal. You didn't have any kind of contract, arrangement, marriage with this guy. Your arrangement was with the other person.
5: Mm-hmm. Right.
4: Be mad at them.
2: Yeah.
5: I do have a question on this Chuck E. Cheese story, though. The kid was a teenager, but it was this adult's ex. So was she a pedophile, essentially? I don't understand.
2: Maybe it was 17.
5: Where is she
2: falling 22.
5: In this whole thing?
6: Yeah,
2: don't worry
6: that.
2: About her. She's an innocent victim, right, Sammy?
6: The age information.
4: Is it one of those that depends on how hot she is?
6: Totally.
4: People turn a blind eye like, oh, well.
3: Not guilty.
2: What are you going to do?
6: More like a high five. Nice.
4: Yeah.
2: Well, that's what's going on.
4: All right. Thank you very much, Gina Grad. Quick break. More Woody Show's next. Hang on.
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1: The Woody Show After Hours voicemail open for you. 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
2: Do it.
1: You know, something you heard on the show. 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
2: are
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6: The Woody Show.
7: Well, I know my thoughts about being a teacher changed dramatically from when I was a kid. When I was a kid, I thought, man, it'd be cool to be a teacher.
5: It did look kind of cool.
7: I saw them as having like a lot of like power, authority. Mm-hmm. I thought the teacher's lounge would be cool.
8: Oh, hell yeah. VIP.
5: Uh-huh. I thought the same thing.
7: Right?
5: Yeah. It always smelled like coffee and cigarettes.
8: Yes.
5: Nobody's allowed in there.
7: Yeah, when we would be on like the buses on a field trip, they got to stand up.
8: Mm-hmm. Yeah.
7: I thought that was cool.
5: Yeah. How awesome is that?
7: Yeah, I know. It's funny.
5: It's so weird how impressed you are about
7: When you were a kid, dude. You know what was also weird to me, and it was years later, I got invited to go speak at my elementary school
5: that I had gone to,
7: like where my kindergarten was.
5: Yeah.
7: And it was like for one of these, like, what do you want to be when you grow up kind of things? Mm-hmm. And the teacher who I knew who invited me, she's like, oh, just tell kids about, you know, radio and media and cool. Mm-hmm. So I went in there. Hadn't been in that school in a billion years. And I remember it being so big.
8: I knew you were going to say that. Yeah. Everything's tiny.
7: Yeah. And then I went back to the room because I remember the kindergarten classroom. This is the story I told about, you know, now my now stepsister. This is before our parents were married and together. Mm-hmm. We were in the same class and we hated each other.
5: Right.
7: She was just another kid.
9: Yeah.
7: And I got into like a scuffle with her as a kindergartner because of this like jungle gym playground thing in this classroom. So I remember it being this big classroom. I went in there. I'm like, wow, could you even get a stand-up shower and a toilet in this place?
8: Yeah. How do you fit
7: this,
8: in here?
7: This would barely make a good powder room, Greg.
5: It's weird, right?
7: Yeah, it was so weird. And the chairs are so tiny. And used to everything just, you know, felt so big.
5: Yeah.
8: Your knees are up to your nose when you sit in those little chairs.
7: What was that old Rick Moranis movie, Honey, I Shrunk the Kids?
8: Yes.
7: Yeah, it felt like that.
5: Even the driveway leading to my school seemed like Mount Everest, so steep. And now you go back, you're like, I had to walk my bike up that hill?
7: Yeah.
5: It's barely a slope.
8: It's a tilt.
7: I wouldn't want to be a teacher now.
8: Yeah.
7: It's that and mover. I think the top two are ooh, that would just every day.
9: Not fun.
7: Every day you wake up to go move somebody else's stuff.
5: Yeah, again.
7: The idea of you moving yourself is always miserable. But
5: nightmare.
7: Imagine that's what your day in, day out is.
8: It's not even your stuff. Yeah. These days, I would say teacher and cop are probably the two professions that have taken the biggest nosedive when it's like, that's what I want to be when I grow up.
7: Yeah, I think cop in a small, quiet town could still
8: like
7: be.
8: Mayberry.
5: Could be all right.
7: Yeah. Depending on what the retirement is. Like my uncle was a cop in a small, quiet town.
5: Yeah.
7: And he worked there for, I forget, 3 decades or whatever. And he retired at like 50-something years old.
8: That rules.
7: Full pension.
5: God,
8: I'm back in.
7: Yeah, every once in a while he has to go do something where he shows up at a fire station and people come by to get their child seats checked out.
9: Nice.
7: To make sure they're installed properly.
8: Oh.
7: And he still does that like in retirement. You know?
5: Yeah,
8: amazing.
7: It's crazy.
9: I do feel bad for firefighters because I feel like their job has expanded to like in big cities dealing with like homeless people and like a lot of medical stuff.
7: It depends on what city you're in.
9: Yeah.
7: They'll have to send the fire department. They can't just send the ambulance and maybe a police officer.
8: Yeah, there's always a giant truck with them.
7: Like the fire department has to show up for every stupid call. It seems like a waste of
8: I don't get that.
7: Time
8: I've
7: and resource.
8: That.
7: Well, I think because if there's not like a set paramedic or a set EMT, ambulance
8: EMTs,
7: kind of
8: service,
7: like they're the EMT.
8: Right, true.
9: There needs to be like a separate department now for all that.
8: Or at least a separate car.
9: The firefighters fight fires.
7: How's school going so far?
8: He loves it. He got the teacher he wanted, except we're just a few days into the school year and we were already told by him yesterday that the teacher said he's going to move his desk today because of the talking.
7: He's talking too much?
8: Yeah.
7: Oh, yeah.
8: He blamed the other kid. Mm. He said, he's always talking to me. Uh-huh. I go, then why did you get in trouble? I don't know.
7: Because he talks with him. He doesn't want to be the kid that goes, no, we're not supposed to be talking.
8: Okay, that's true. And he's not a narc because I suggested, like an idiot, I go, well, what if you went into class early today and told the teacher, like, you know, he's talking. He's like, no, I wouldn't do that. I wouldn't rat him out.
9: Oh,
8: I was like, you're right.
7: Are you trying to get his, man, you really, I think you're hell-bent on getting this kid's ass kicked. Between the theater camps. And
8: he doesn't do that anymore. Now it's all scouts in baseball.
7: I'm just saying.
9: Yeah.
7: Like, you're trying so hard to get this kid
8: Not anymore.
9: You ruined his school year before he even starts.
8: I'm the one that got him all the cool clothes. Doesn't that count for anything?
7: Yeah, no, it does. It does. Well, this mom in Kentucky, she had a problem with a kid brought home their workbook. And, I mean, every family has to pay, I guess, $10 for these workbooks.
8: Okay.
7: And so the mom's looking through it, and it's just filled with a ton of errors. Clearly, this thing was generated by AI.
8: Ugh.
7: And so there's for example, there's a map of the U.S. in there, and Kentucky is labeled Vinecki.
9: Okay.
7: You know how sometimes you'll see something like an AI poster or something, and just a common word is just completely butchered.
8: Yes.
7: At a glance, maybe it kind of looks like it, but it's nowhere close. Louisiana is Lookaloon. Alabama is Altamy.
5: Illinois.
7: Yeah. South Carolina, South Cuanto.
8: Close.
7: Yeah, so here's the mom on the TV news. She was she was breaking it down.
0: Here. Mom, did you know that we live in Vinecki? And I said, what are you talking about? The periodic table is just jarbled words. We have new planets called Mark. It's crazy. Well, we have to pay a $10 instructional fee every year in order to get this agenda. You're making us pay for something that you used AI for.
5: Oh, yeah.
9: Damn.
5: I see what she's
9: meant. And you didn't even check it?
8: Yeah, nobody looked inside this workbook.
7: So she let the school know about the mistakes. They didn't do anything about it until the news hit them up asking for a comment.
8: Like, wow. That's always the way.
7: By the their solution to fixing it, they told the teachers and the students just to rip out any pages that had mistakes on them. Like, that's your answer?
8: Oh,
3: just
8: awesome.
3: Ignore those.
9: That's
3: the
9: effort right
7: that's
9: there.
7: That's your answer?
8: That rules.
5: Pay no attention to those.
7: Oh, man.
8: And that's not a teacher thing. That's an admin office people thing.
7: Yeah. Yeah.
8: That's hilarious.
7: We did hear about that one teacher that's got the fart corner.
8: Oh, love her.
7: Yeah, like that's fun. You always had that one fun teacher.
8: Yeah.
7: You can always look back and think about that one really fun teacher.
9: Yeah.
5: And then you had that one mega strict one known for being strict.
7: Mr. Glass.
5: Mr. Vinton. Yeah.
8: So he's a dude?
5: Yeah, no. Well, my school.
7: No, one of my cooler ones was a dude, yeah. Mr. Hill. I, no. too, Mr. Hill and Mr. Hillman.
8: Oh,
7: how weird is that?
8: A little weird.
5: Because growing up, I only had two men teachers.
8: Yeah, I had one.
5: Two.
7: Straight?
5: One was, actually, both were mega gay.
7: It's like when you see like male flight attendants.
5: Mr. Vinton looked exactly like Freddie Mercury.
7: Unless they're a gym teacher.
5: Nice. Oh, yeah, that's right.
8: Straightest guy ever.
7: Yeah.
5: But when you're a kid and you see somebody that looks like Freddie Mercury, he had muscles and the mustache. I thought he was like mega macho.
9: Oh, yeah, brother.
7: Your son, I think his teacher is one of my son's former teachers, and my son loved this guy.
8: Everybody begged
7: for him.
8: Cool. Yeah, this is the one that they all
7: want. He's great.
8: I'm so happy.
7: I bet you, like, when he has this conversation when he's 50, he'll look back and he'll mention that dude's
8: name.
7: That's
8: the guy.
7: Yeah, he's super cool.
8: Yeah.
6: 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We'll be right back.
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1: What's good, everybody?
2: Yeah.
1: Thank you for being here, giving us some of your time today. We are the Woody Show. Woody, Greg, hey. Menace, Gina Grant.
3: Mm-hmm. Yeah.
1: Phones 877-44-WOODY. Text check in, would you please? Over to 22987. So a bunch of pediatricians all got together, and they came up with this whole list of stuff that they want parents to know. Okay, the biggest health lies they think parents should know. Now, what they want all the parents to know is that iron deficiency is a global issue. And they said, this is kind of interesting. If everyone got enough iron, we could raise the global IQ by 10 points.
3: Really?
4: Oh, wow.
1: I hear people talking about iron all the time. I don't understand.
5: I don't get it.
1: What does it do?
2: Am I supposed to be eating metal?
3: Like, yeah. Yeah. Right.
1: But especially for kids, it has to do with proper brain development.
3: Okay. I take iron pills every day.
1: A couple other things. There's little to no nutritional benefit to juice because people go, you can't have that. Here, you can have a juice.
3: Yeah. Sugar.
1: Yeah, all that kind of stuff. Anything below 100.4 degrees is not a fever.
3: What?
1: It's got to be over 100.4. It says it doesn't matter what you usually run or if you have a low body temperature. 100.4 on the thermometer. Anything above that, fever. Anything
3: that
1: below that, don't worry about it.
2: Right. Wow.
1: The internet and WebMD should be avoided at all costs. We knew that.
5: Right.
1: Mm-hmm. Let's see. Don't skip yearly checkups where they screen for diabetes. Because is fatal in kids if it's untreated.
3: Yeah.
1: And the way that everybody's eating and drinking
3: kids
1: stuff.
3: Kids be getting fatter. Yep.
1: Vaccines do save lives. One of the most significant things that have helped reduce death, disease, and health costs, as well as an increase in lifespan. Vaccines do not cause autism.
3: Allegedly.
1: There's no allegedly. That's so stupid.
3: Yeah, I don't get that.
1: And then screen time, obviously, a bad thing. And they also say if you suspect your child has autism, ADHD, or some other kind of learning disability or mental illness, get that tested because if they do have it, you can get them the help and the support they need, and they'll be much better off as they're getting those building blocks going.
5: Yeah, right away. Yeah.
1: Some interesting stuff in there. Man.
5: Yeah, good to know.
1: Yeah, just because it's 99 does not mean it's a fever.
2: I thought like at 100, you got a fever.
3: Well, full disclosure, when you first said that, I thought you said 104. I was like, damn, that's
1: 104.
3: High.
1: 104.
3: That's
1: 104. You should probably just go directly to the hospital.
2: No, I thought that's what you said, too.
3: That's what I was like, jeez.
1: 877-44-WOODY. 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It's the Woody Show.

0: Star 99.1. The Woody
1: Show. Yeah, we're talking about teachers. I was telling Gina a story about her son's teacher back when my son was in his class, a number of years ago now.
2: Yeah.
1: And my son was, I guess, a little embarrassed to raise his hand and ask questions if
3: he wasn't getting.
1: Yeah, if he wasn't getting. And so the teacher, this is during a parent-teacher conference, like how things are going. He goes, I really wish you would ask questions. If you don't understand something, I could totally help you, you know,
2: figure it
1: get.
2: Out.
1: Yeah.
2: He said it just like that.
1: Yeah, yeah. And he gave my son this really great out. He goes, hey, just take something on your desk, be it your water bottle or whatever, and put it in the top right corner over here, and I'll know that you have a question. Oh. And I'll know to come help you out or to bring up.
3: Was he that recap. Cripplingly shy? He didn't want to raise his hand?
2: Is it nerdy? Teachers because that good.
1: This grade is a weird grade. I think because that's when kids start getting goofed on.
2: Yeah. You know?
3: Or being curious.
1: Yeah,
3: or,
1: nerd.
3: Yeah, like, oh, you have questions? What grade is this again?
2: Now it's sixth for mine.
3: Oh, sixth grade.
1: Yeah.
3: Yeah, I guess if you were, you know, into academics at that age, you were kind of the dork.
2: Yeah, or if you're not getting it all the time, you're an idiot.
3: Yeah.
2: So there's
1: as adults, we don't like to read directions.
2: True.
1: You know?
3: Yeah.
1: People don't like to ask for directions.
3: We expect things to be intuitive.
1: There's just, you know, I think people are weird. Like when you're in a store, I think my wife would rather just walk around aimlessly until she finds whatever it is.
2: Really?
1: No. Instead of ask the person, like, hey, where is XYZ?
2: If I'm at Target, I'll ask anyone in a red shirt whether they work there or not.
1: Hey, Home Depot workers.
2: Yeah.
3: Oh, yeah.
1: When you get hired,
3: you have to ask.
1: Is there some kind of like studying and test that you have to do? Because think about all the different, like down to the smallest little bolt, screw, whatever. There are so many different items. By sheer number of items, it's got to be more than, I think, like maybe like an average kind of place, right?
2: Oh, yeah. Mm-hmm. And so specialized.
1: Yeah. So specialized. And it doesn't matter. This person looks like there's some chick straight out of high school, or this guy who's been working on job sites forever. They all know exactly where it is.
4: Yeah.
1: Oh, it's aisle 12, right side, third shelf. Like, how?
3: Doesn't that impress the hell out of you?
1: It does. How do you do that? That's cool.
3: In the grocery store, hey, what aisle's coffee on? Two. How did you do that?
1: The grocery store is easier, but the Home Depot thing, because there's so many different things to specialize trades,
2: you know,
1: what this plumbing part is called, and then you know also where
3: flange.
1: Whatever is.
2: Where, the ball cock.
4: Yeah.
1: Yeah. Yeah, where can I get the ball cock?
3: The ball cock.
2: I need all of them.
1: Yeah.
3: And a ball peen hammer.
2: Yeah.
1: Yeah.
3: Medicine,
1: where can I get
3: did you
1: the
3: have
1: black
3: to take a cock? Did you have to take a test at the grocery store? Like,
4: I didn't, but I ended up memorizing everything, and I don't know, it just became easy. Like, I never had to think about it any other way. I do prefer Lowe's over Home Depot, but I'll say the Home Depot by our station, the workers there are exactly what you're talking about, Woody. But the Lowe's by our station suck. They won't walk you anywhere.
1: When I worked at the grocery store, we had to memorize like the produce codes.
2: Oh,
3: that sounds impossible.
1: Because I was a cashier.
3: Dude, I always thought it would be fun to be a checker at a grocery store, but I would panic if somebody came up with like radishes and I would be, how do I ring this up?
4: Yeah.
2: What is this?
1: Texter says, being a teacher today is very challenging. The expectations are constantly being risen. Less resources. Teachers have to wear so many hats. It's not just teaching curriculum in the classroom. I still love to teach. I just don't like anything outside of my classroom. I get it.
4: Yeah,
2: they do ask you to do a lot more with a lot less.
4: So I was talking to a teacher last night, coincidentally, and he was telling about like all this extra stuff that the school just like assigns him to do.
1: Yeah.
4: That
2: oh, yeah.
4: doesn't have to do with anything with his class.
1: They work in radio too?
4: Yeah, right? Has nothing to do with the That's class weird. That he's in. Also, just like you, Woody, he was asking if I could stop by because he teaches a media class to talk to the kids. I'm like, oh yeah, I want to bring them something if I go. I go, how many students do you have? He goes, 170.
1: Wow.
4: What? Damn. 170 kids? And it goes back to what Gina was saying. Like, how do you even remember like all these kids' names?
1: Yeah, it's crazy.
4: It's an insane amount.
1: So here's a video. This teacher is making a point. This girl, because, you know, I guess when you're upset and crying, that's when you go and you start posting on social media.
2: Oh, sure.
3: Mandatory.
1: She was upset because, well, there was a job situation. She'll explain why she's upset. But then the teacher comes in to explain. Told you.
5: I just got the worst possible news ever. I got my dream job and I received an email because I submitted my documentation later than they would have liked.
1: Late.
5: They're revoking my hiring process.
6: This is a reminder to all you parents out there who dubbed yourself mom or dad of the year for bullying your kids' teachers because they were trying to hold your kid accountable or give them consequences when it came to late work or missing work or plagiarized work or acting out at school, whatever it may be. You always have been, and you continue to be, the villain in this story, okay? Because those teachers that you really wanted to convince the world were so mean and had it out for your kid, and blah, blah, blah, blah, blah. No, no, no. Those teachers were trying to prevent this. That's all. That's literally it. But you couldn't have that. So, now that Gen Z continues to be the butt of the joke of the corporate world,

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3: Phones are open. 877-44-WOODY. 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Follow us on social media. You can look for us there at The Woody Show. Like I mentioned, we're getting a lot of great feedback on Randy's grown man lemonade stand.
4: Tyler.
3: Sorry, Randy.
4: We would have said Randy if he still worked here.
3: That's so weird. Tyler's grown man lemonade stand. Sorry,
4: dude,
3: Tyler.
4: It's basically the same guy, you know?
3: Sorry.
5: Same build.
3: Yeah, someone said, I need to listen to that segment again now that we know that all those people were Jeff's friends. I haven't laughed that hard in a while.
4: Yeah,
5: your friends are good actors.
6: Seriously.
7: They were. They surprised me, man. The egg really throwing good. And all that, that was all improv.
3: Jeff, you're getting some great feedback, too. It says, Jeff is a great compliment to the show. Keep coming with the cool skits like this.
6: Yeah.
4: Hell yeah.
3: This is the power of radio to get audiences engaged and make them forget just a little bit on their lives and their problems and escape. Mm-hmm. Good job to the whole team.
6: Wow.
3: Yeah, I'm saying, like, the feedback has been great.
5: Awesome.
3: We got the video posted for you. That's on our Instagram, at The Woody Show. Send us an email, email at thewoodyshow.com. Nice email here from Robert. Robert says, what's up, Woody Show? First off, Menace, I really wanted to come meet you at your event last week, and unfortunately, due to some medical stuff, I was not able to make it. I was looking forward to meeting you the second I heard you announce it on the podcast. Hopefully, it turned out well enough, and you guys will be here in the Dallas area more often.
4: Yes.
3: And I can hopefully meet you guys and the whole team one day. You guys are the best. Second, I had a colonoscopy today.
5: Ooh. Lucky.
3: At first, I was nervous about it, but I kept remembering all the stuff that you guys, mostly Greg, said about the procedure and the best sleep of your life.
5: So easy.
3: Just thinking about that is what really helped me not freak out and panic about the whole situation I am in with my health and the fact that a tube was going to be up my butt and one down through my throat.
5: Yeah.
3: That's the endoscopy.
5: I did.
3: And sometimes they'll do that at the same time.
4: If you had, wow.
3: I had that done at
5: Me
3: one
5: too.
3: Point. I had, because they were trying to figure out a digestion thing I had at the time.
5: Yep.
3: And so they just did it all in one.
5: Yeah, why not?
6: Send the camera
3: colonoscopy,
6: in both ways.
3: Yeah, it's shish kebab.
6: Uh-huh. Yeah.
4: Yeah, don't they call that the Eiffel Tower?
6: Yeah, the spit roast.
5: The spit.
3: It says, but dear Lord, that sleep was amazing.
5: Isn't it so relaxing?
3: Last, Gina, not sure if it was still the medicine affecting me or maybe I'm just getting older and softer, but when I saw the news about Dolly Parton, I cried.
6: Yeah, same. Babe.
3: I do not know Dolly's story or her music that well, but the reason I cried is because on the show, you have said a few times that when the day comes, you were going to lose it. So thinking of how this news must have hit you really got me in my field. Jeez. Anyway, this is not for rambling on. Love you guys so much. You really make it feel like I'm part of your lives and you are part of mine since I listen to the show every day. I absolutely lose it when you play Greg's great idea of being sarcastic.
6: That is so funny.
3: Just the way he's laughing and can't say it straight cracks me up every time. Just curious. I can't find the podcast, but I thought I heard it. But is Sammy's birthday December 28th? I asked because that's my birthday.
6: Oh, that's Tyler's birthday.
3: Me love. That's from Robert. Bye.
4: Everybody's forgetting Tyler's name today.
5: Yeah. Sammy is the Rain Man of birthday. Yeah,
3: yeah. She really is.
5: So interesting.
3: She really is. Anyway, thank you. That was that was very
5: so
3: nice.
5: Mm-hmm.
3: Yeah. So Menace was in Dallas and he was at a Lazy Dog restaurant.
4: Addison, Texas.
3: The Addison location.
4: Yeah.
3: Of Lazy Dog, and he was talking to some listeners. About the show. You want to hear a little bit about that?
5: Yeah, of course.
6: Sure.
3: Yeah, Menace sent me the audio. Here we go. This is what
8: to Woody and Gina a lot because I am 47, going to be 48. So what they talk about, especially Woody, we are like the same. Like a lot of things that he hates, I hate.
3: Yeah.
8: The only thing that I didn't like him saying was he did not like college football, that they don't try. Those MFers try because they're trying to get to the NFL. I love college football, but no, I love the entire show. Love it. Everybody is just amazingly funny.
3: That's very nice.
4: Yeah. Yeah. Really, really cool.
3: Then you had this dude.
9: What do you love about the show?
10: Oh, I mean, just everything. Everybody's sense of humor. Everybody, you know, kind of molds together just to make the perfect show, and it just kind of hits on all of our different types of personality. And I drive trucks, so I listen to you guys all day long. I go back on the podcast. I'm in like 2022 right now. Just listen to it back to back to back. It just gets me through the day, man. It's awesome.
4: Yeah.
6: I mean, so nice.
4: All the people that showed up to this Lazy Dog was so cool.
3: Really? Like, I kept waiting for the shoe to drop.
6: I was just going to say that. Yeah.
3: You know what? Just like, when you sent me the audio, I'm like, all right, there's going to be something in here
4: but
3: where
4: you
3: it's
4: know
3: like.
4: What I really hate? Yeah. No. Like, no, everyone was so cool, so nice.
3: Yeah. Here's, like, listen to this chick. Here.
9: I love everybody on staff, like Tyler, Morgan, literally everybody. You, of course. Guess who's gas? Never going to be a quitter. Always a hitter. We even do it in our house, even though it's just the two of us.
11: I know y'all through her. So when I get home, I hear from her and hear all the stories. She plays it back for me.
9: I feel like you're my friends.
11: Yeah, yeah, that guy's a great personality combination. The way you interact and pull from each other is just, it looks
9: perfect.
11: Really, really good.
9: Thank you.
3: Yeah. Hey, so nice.
6: Wow.
3: Yeah.
6: That's so
5: the
6: nice.
5: The home version of Guess Who's Guest.
9: Well, there's only two people.
5: Two people.
3: Yeah. This text says, Greg is the only one keeping me tuned in.
6: Well,
3: hey, whatever
5: wow,
3: works.
5: Thank you.
6: No pressure, Greg.
4: Greg got a lot of love at the meetup. Yeah.
5: Oh, sweet.
4: It was fun.
3: Yeah. I mean, whatever works. You know, it's interesting. Mm. Like, the people, I sent that audio to the guy who's the program. He's the new program director of our station in Dallas.
4: Mm-hmm. Yeah.
3: The guy's been on the job, I don't know, 5 months? Uh-huh. Something like that? Haven't even spoken to the guy yet.
6: Oh no!
3: I think he hates us.
4: Oh, I think that's a clear sign.
3: And to be fair, if it wasn't the guy who was the program director when we first signed on, he was great. This guy Patrick.
4: Yeah.
3: And the Patrick company, of course, really cool. Because he was great, they got rid of him.
6: Yeah, that's how it works.
3: Yeah. So they're like, nope, this guy's too good. He cares too much. And they got rid of him.
4: Mm-hmm.
3: And then it was just like a revolving door of different people who ignored us.
4: Yeah.
3: Like, I mean, completely ignored us. It got so bad with our station there in Dallas. And I think it might still be this way because I wouldn't know because I haven't heard from this new guy yet.
6: Nobody's reached out.
4: Yeah.
3: No. It got so bad and they had people running the show that couldn't figure out how to take phone calls. So they did no contesting during the morning show.
6: You don't just find someone
3: couldn't
6: who could
3: do any giveaways because they couldn't even hire somebody competent enough to answer calls.
6: Oh, come on.
3: And so that's what we're up against. It is very much a here are some toothpicks, build a house.
4: Mm-hmm.
3: And what pisses me off is that when we get looked at as if we're not doing what we're supposed to be doing or like there's something wrong with the content or whatever of the show. I'm like, am I tripping? Because the email like I just wrote read from you or the clips that we just heard or the things that people are texting in every day and paint a completely different picture.
4: Yeah. If you're not responsible for what's heard on the air, we're not talking about you.
3: Correct.
4: Yeah.
3: And to be clear, the people we are talking about, we are talking about you.
4: Yeah. Yeah. Are you sleeping in all day? Are you not listening to your own station?
5: Right.
4: You're not listening to your own station and you're in charge?
3: Yeah. You are a problem. We're not the problem. You're the problem. And the person before you was the problem. The person before you was the problem. And they got rid of the person who was actually the person who actually, you know, cared.
6: Yeah.
3: Mm-hmm. Yeah.
5: Even in my early days, if that had happened one time or something's running over the other,
12: my God.
5: The door would have come off the hinges.
4: Oh, yeah.
3: Oh, yeah.
5: And I would have been just basically let go.
4: It wasn't, it is what it is.
5: No.
3: Yep.
4: You figure it out.
5: It's, what the F are you doing?
4: Yeah.
3: So if you're having, you know, issues like that, just know that you can always get the podcast.
6: Yeah.
3: You can always stream it.
4: Well, these are what our listeners in Dallas say they have to do.
3: But the problem with that is that when you're just streaming or podcasting, it doesn't count toward any of the ratings.
6: Yeah. What we need it to
3: count
6: for.
3: Uh-huh. Yeah. And then I got to hear about that.
6: But you listen, however you can listen, we appreciate it.
3: Yep. 877-44-WOODY. 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
2: Hey. Yeah.
1: Phones are open at 877-44-WOODY. Send us a text if you'd like. Check in with us over to 22987. Make sure you include your name. You tell us what part of town you're listening to The Woody Show this morning. Anything, anyone you'd like to have us mention, whatever else you'd like to have us mention, include it with your check-in on the text over to 22987.
2: Yeah.
1: Mm-hmm. For this next list of things, I want you to tell me gross or not gross.
2: All right.
3: Got it.
1: Because these are things, normal by the numbers, and people were asked, what's a common thing that you find disgusting? And for me, skin tags. Just the
4: yeah.
1: word
4: yeah.
1: or the term skin tags.
2: Gross.
3: It's both are gross.
1: The tag itself, just like a booger permanently hanging off your skin.
3: Oh,
1: like,
3: yeah, it's weird. They're weird.
1: There are the normal things, loud eaters, people who bite their fingernails, spitting, dirty toilet seats, things like that.
3: Yeah.
1: But what about these? See if you agree, gross, or disagree, not gross. When people wear dirty shoes on a couch or a bed. Now, I would assume that's just any shoes that have been outside.
3: Yeah, all shoes are pretty gross.
1: I don't like it on the bed or the couch, unless it's a hotel room.
4: Yeah, totally. Sure.
1: Don't do that at my house.
3: Agreed.
4: No.
3: That's gross.
1: Gross. When dogs lick you. Not gross.
3: No,
2: I'm okay
3: cute.
2: With that.
1: Yeah, I understand it's not clean.
3: Right.
4: Yeah, but I have one dog that just like doesn't stop, dude. Her nickname is Licky Licky, man. Like it's nonstop.
1: I've we all know about Licky Licky.
4: I try to get her to stop, but it's so annoying.
1: But just in general, if just a dog licks you, I mean,
2: but on the lips, fine. A lot of you love that.
4: Oh heck no.
3: How about eating the lips?
1: Eating runny eggs. Good.
2: Yeah, I don't
3: delicious.
2: Know.
3: Delicious.
1: Not gross. Belly buttons. When you think about belly buttons, pretty gross.
2: Yeah. There was a cord.
1: Like your
2: there.
1: Your old feeding port.
2: Yeah.
1: Like, yeah. Yeah. Random hair, like on a bar of soap or at a bathroom sink or on the floor.
2: Yeah. Ugh.
3: I mean, I don't like it, but it's not gross.
2: Oh, it grosses me out so much.
1: This is one I see people talking about more now. I've never heard about it until like the last year. But people are like, oh, birthday cakes are disgusting if you put candles on it because you know someone's blown all over the cake.
2: No, get over it.
3: No, that's whatever.
1: Sitting in a now warm seat that someone was just in.
4: Yes. Yeah,
1: gross or not gross?
2: Gross is don't prefer it.
4: Yeah.
3: That's not gross.
1: When people floss in front of others.
3: Not gross.
4: Mm-hmm. I'm like, you could do that somewhere else, but I don't care.
1: Agreed.
2: Yeah.
1: The feeling of lotion or moisturizer on their skin. Gross.
2: The best feeling in the world.
1: I hate it.
2: Really? That's just so weird.
1: Why don't you use it? Toddlers with food on their face.
2: That is the reason I hate babies is because when they eat and they have stuff on their face, I have to run out of the room.
1: It's just people with food on their face. Like they're unaware that something's there and you tell them, like, oh, you got a little schmutz or, you know, whatever.
3: Or mayonnaise.
1: Fine, but like when it's just hanging there.
2: But like when people are like, look at how cute my baby is eating spaghetti with its hands. I'm like, no, thank you.
3: Yeah. Most things toddlers do are gross.
2: Yeah.
4: They're just gross all overall.
1: And when you really stop to think about it, I mean, think about what you had to do to make that baby.
2: Oh, yeah.
1: When you really stop to think of what that is, like you're putting part of your body in somebody else's body, dropping off
4: cool.
1: some fluids. And like, I'm just saying, like, when you really stop and think about what exactly it is, what you're doing.
3: I see your point.
2: Are you super high right now?
1: No, if you really stop and think about it.
3: Yeah, making babies.
1: Kind of gross, yeah.
3: Kind of gross.
1: 877-44-WOODY. 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
2: I do want to thank everybody, you know, who does listen and support the show and everything. We do see you. We do hear you.
3: Mm-hmm. Yes.
2: We are not a lot of things, you know. We are certainly not. I don't think we are a great show. I think we're a good show. I don't think we're a great show, but I don't think that's from lack of work ethic. We certainly, every conversation we always have is always about what is the listener experience? You know, it's not about what we like or whatever. Like, we try to do things and we try to operate in a way, like, whether it's an event, like, what, so when people go, what's the experience going to be like? What are we doing? How is this going to benefit the question? Yeah. How is this always going to benefit? So when you turn in, like, how does this benefit the listener? And it's frustrating, you know, when, you know, we get side eyed or we get looked at. I saw, like, everything I say is just like, I'm pissed and I'm frustrated.
3: Sure.
2: You know, because I really believe that we are doing everything, and I don't have any kind of false idea of what we are, who we are. You know, we are never the most talented. We're never the best.
4: Right.
2: You know,
3: whatever. Looking.
2: No, but I'm just saying, just in general, it's not about that. But, like, we always put the show, the content, the expectation of what you are tuning in for, top of mind every single time. And it's frustrating because it's tough, man. It's like anything else, any other business, when people are out there, you know, trying to get you to be a customer, you know, of whatever they have to sell or whatever service they're providing. Although some people don't really, some people aren't really trying that way either.
4: But when it works well, like if you go to a business and give them your business and it actually goes smoothly and they help you with something, it's awesome. It's noteworthy when it's good.
2: As companies, like as like, you know, like a radio station, let's just use our own example as the example. Like, do you know how hard it is to get anybody's attention now?
3: Oh, it's nearly impossible.
4: Almost impossible.
2: There's so much distraction, everything out there. So we manage. And a lot of times, I mean, you know, these radio stations that you're listening to, rock, alternative, whatever, they are not the soccer mom stations, the pop stations that have built-in huge mega audiences.
4: The listen at work station.
2: Yeah, it's by default always a smaller audience, but what makes them successful is that people tune in, they listen longer, and then that, this is inside baseball of how the whole thing works. So to be on a station that is not one of those stations is already to get people to come in and listen.
4: It's a challenge.
2: So then to get them to not only listen that day, but to stick around and listen for a certain amount of time and then come back the next day and do it again is very difficult. So when you get people to actually tune in and listen, and they're listening to us talk while there's a song playing behind it or commercials playing behind it, and we can't get anybody to actually help us and do anything about it. And if it does, it's an act of Congress.
4: Yes.
2: It's crazy. Yeah. We're the problem.
5: We're difficult.
2: We're the one. Well, I don't know. Like some of these markets run like an abbreviated version of the show. It's not even so it's not even the show how it's designed.
4: Yeah.
2: It's like we talk about people are like, "Oh, this is a great meal. Can I get the recipe?" And then you try to make it yourself.
4: Leave out a bunch of stuff.
2: And you leave it out and you go, "It was okay. It's just, you know,
4: not the same."
2: Well, yeah, because you left half the stuff out.
3: I really like butter.
2: Yeah.
4: Right.
3: Okay.
2: Yeah. Anyway, so just know, man, like we always don't hit the mark. And I'm sure this is very boring to a lot of people right now. I'm just in a full disclosure, we share and wear everything. I'm just sharing with you, you know, from my standpoint. But that is a toxic norm, not to use a stupid modern day phrase.
4: Yeah.
2: The toxic norm.
4: Toxic?
2: Like, I'm getting a bunch of criticism. I'm getting sideways looks from people who aren't doing what they're supposed to do.
3: Right.
5: Yeah.
2: When you're the one, like, you know, like we're always defending the wrong, or, you know, we're coming to the defense of the wrong side a lot.
4: Yes.
5: Yeah. I think what you're trying to explain is we're looked at as if we're not putting in any effort.
2: We
5: put in, I feel, the most effort.
2: Yeah.
5: Always on like every level. And then, you know, when things are happening.
2: And it's not everywhere. It's a difficult conversation because the show is wildly successful in a lot of places and then moderate in some others and then really terrible. But it's weird. The ones where it's really terrible are the ones that people are like what I just went on this whole rip about. Don't do anything for it.
5: Yeah.
3: Right.
2: You know,
5: to give you a little more insight on on the Dallas thing too. Also, I walk in the studio just to take a look around. The microphones are unplugged. It's like covered in dust. And I'm like, oh yeah, they're really putting a lot of effort into.
2: So that's why it's frustrating, because I mean, it sounds dumb. Like I care too much. I do. I do. I probably do care too much. I really do. Like I take it personally. Because there's a lot of people that, you know, they put a lot of work into it, you know,
4: a lot of people.
2: Yeah. All right. So here are some other accepted standards out there that things are that are now considered normal, but shouldn't be. And, you know, companies saving money by lowering customer service standards. Like we talked about the customer service things a number of times.
4: Doesn't exist.
2: Yeah. It's funny, man. I've been looking for HVAC companies.
4: Uh-huh.
2: Right, you were just asking me about one. I finally found one, but I went on a couple that had really good reviews, and people said really nice stuff, and not like on those paid for review sites. We're talking about like actual customers, right? Verified customers, and from word of mouth from some other neighbors.
4: Uh-huh.
2: And I went on their website and I filled out all the stuff about, hey, I'm interested in, you know, setting up like a regular routine service for HVAC. The company I used to deal with, I mean, they kept canceling. You'd set appointments, clear your day. And then they like reschedule, and you're like, I can't keep shuffling my day around. You're not doing me a favor. I'm paying you to come out and do the service. Anyway, so I moved on from there. Filled out the app on two different HVAC companies that had great reviews.
4: Right.
2: Neither one of them called back. Over like a course of 5 days. I gave them 5 days.
4: Yeah, yeah. Isn't that weird? These contractors, they don't want the job.
3: They don't want money.
2: Yeah.
4: They don't want
2: money. I know they're busy. We talk about like the trades and just. Like they need plumbers, they need electricians, they need people, but
4: yeah,
2: man.
4: But that's what I'm saying. Companies that do go above and beyond, they stand out so much more.
2: Yeah.
4: Because most companies don't do anything.
2: Yeah. So then I reached out to the one, and it picked up, and for a half a second I thought I was talking to an actual person, but no, it's an AI customer service person that they're trying to make sound like a real person.
3: Yep.
2: And you know when it's just an automated, like a voice automated,
5: you know,
2: please tell us a little bit about what you're calling about and we'll direct you to. No, this was just, hi, thank you for calling my name, blah, blah, blah, blah. How can I help you today?
3: Like, I don't like
2: nope.
3: it.
2: Nope. And I hung right up, man.
0: 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We'll be right back. Star 99.1.
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0: 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Texts, of course, always work wonderful. 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More good news. Food prices, they're expected to go up another 2.9% between now.
3: I was hoping for that.
1: Yeah.
0: Between now and the end of the year, about another 3%. People are spending over 11% of their income on groceries.
1: I believe it.
0: Which makes me wonder, how can the over-top expensive stores stay in business? Like Gina was talking about the place that she bought a bag of cuties.
2: Yeah.
0: And every city has them. There's like the regular store, and then there's like the one that's known as being the more expensive of the chain stores.
2: Yeah. Yeah.
3: And then there's the ultra fancy, which is like your Erewhon.
0: Right. Yeah. So there was a report, and these are the most overpriced grocery chains. Of course, there's Erewhon.
3: Mm-hmm.
0: Then you got Whole Foods,
1: yep.
0: Gelson's, mm-hmm. Wegmans. Eataly, they put in there.
2: Oh, yeah.
0: Publix, Acme, The Fresh Market, Harris Teeter, whatever the hell that is,
1: and
0: Natural Grocers.
3: All right. I'll make an argument for Whole Foods. If you buy actual Whole Foods branded products, it's cheaper than your regular store.
2: Yeah. I mean, what is that, $3.65?
3: Yeah.
0: But wouldn't it also be cheaper if you bought the store brand at the regular store? It
2: would probably,
0: it'd probably be even cheaper than the Whole Foods store brand.
3: I don't know.
0: All things equal.
3: I don't think so.
0: The New York Times just did a big write-up on how rich people, and tell me you have too much money, they're moving on from fine wines, Greg, and they're getting in on fine water.
2: What?
1: Oh,
2: heck yes.
0: They went to a fine water competition in Atlanta where six judges, or water sommeliers, blind taste tested 107 different types of mineral water from around the world.
2: Okay.
0: And like wine, they say each type of fine water has a distinct taste depending on where it came from and the mix of minerals it has. Some of them now go for hundreds of dollars a bottle.
2: Wow. Right. It's true, though. It is different no matter where it is. Iceland has great water. New Zealand, amazing.
0: One of the competition winners this year was melted snow that had been filtered through Peruvian volcanic rock.
2: Okay, that does sound awesome. Yeah.
0: Another one was made of mist gathered from a pine forest in Tasmania.
1: Oh, my God.
0: And this whole fine water thing has been just getting bigger and bigger, especially because they say, you know, people are drinking less alcohol than they used to.
1: Right.
0: The article mentions how water sommelier programs are getting more popular.
3: Oh, my God.
0: And how some people are even converting their wine cellars into water cellars.
4: Stop it. Like for the apocalypse?
2: I do want to try all of this.
0: Read all about it. They did a big write-up on it in the New York Times.
2: Okay.
4: My God. So,
2: I'm in.
1: Well, spoiler alert, Sammy, it tastes like water.
3: Yeah.
2: Different waters taste different.
3: Yeah, the rapper 2 Chainz, he had this series called Rich AF, and they had one of these water people on there.
0: Yeah.
3: And like
0: exactly right.
3: Like for thousands of dollars. And yes, they agreed that it tastes different, but the health benefits weren't there.
0: 877-44-WOODY. I mean, it's water, so it can't be bad.
1: Yeah.
3: Bad.
2: Hydrating.
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1: Do you ever say something out loud and you realize,
2: oh my God, I am so stupid?
3: This is The Woody Show.
4: Well, Greg, let's see if you can relate to this.
1: Okay.
4: This weather guy in Maine, he pulled a UU, pulled a Greg Gorey.
1: Okay,
4: he was he was in the middle of doing the weather on the air, and he got just hit with this case of the giggles, man. And
1: he
4: couldn't recover.
1: Rip.
4: So his name is Patrick Osborne. This is on Maine's WABI Channel 5.
1: And this is the weather guy.
4: Yeah, I'm just going to tell you what happened first.
1: Okay.
4: That made him laugh so hard. I guess behind the scenes, it was goofing on coworkers, right?
1: Oh, yeah.
4: So, which we all do. And this one coworker, I guess, sounded like to some of the other people on staff, like the Peanuts teacher, like the Charlie Brown. And so somebody pulled up, I think it was the weather guy, he had pulled up like a file of, you know, the Peanuts teacher, but not realizing that it was one of those, you know, those ones where it just goes on for 2 hours of that. Anyway, and I guess it came through on the earpiece, and so it made the crew, because it's an inside joke, they all start laughing.
1: So as they're live,
4: he's in the middle of doing his weather thing, and that's what's killing him here.
5: Sorry, we're having a little bit of a scene off screen, and resulting in the chance for a few bands of storms in some spots. We gotta finish up this weather right now. I've never had this happen before. Oh, jeez. All right, let me get it together real quick. Josh, please take it.
6: What happened to professionalism, Patrick? Thanks, buddy.
7: So stupid. So dumb. Oh. That's my big idea for

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5: So, Gina Grad, I wanted to ask you about this because, you know, I have a soft spot in my heart for Burger King. Not a sponsor, but they could or should be.
6: Should.
5: And I always feel, like, bad when I'm driving by my local Burger King and I see that there's, you know, not a ton of people or anybody
7: there's
5: at
7: nobody.
5: All in the drive-thru. I'm like, man, it's like lunchtime. Why is nobody in? I feel bad. Gina made a comment. I want to see if you guys agree with this.
7: Look.
5: Gina says.
7: Not personal, but I think out of all the fast food chains, Burger King is the most white trash.
5: Agree or disagree?
8: White trash.
9: Yes. Agree.
5: You do?
9: Yes, 100%.
5: I don't see that.
8: No. Yeah,
7: more than McDonald's, Wendy's.
5: White Castle.
7: I
8: could say Burger King is hood, but I want to say white trash.
7: Okay, well,
5: it's hood?
7: It's
6: trashy.
7: It's trashy.
5: In what way?
7: I think the food is trashier.
5: What?
7: I do.
5: No.
7: Because I was was the only car in that specific Burger
5: Arby's
7: King.
5: Is trashy.
7: Okay, so on par with Arby's,
8: right.
7: Which
8: I love Arby's,
7: like Arby's,
8: but I can't disagree.
7: By the way.
5: But the same argument that people make to me about Arby's, I'm going to make to you. It has been a long time since I've been to Arby's. Mm-hmm. In all fairness, I've not been to Arby's. Mm-hmm. I've not had Arby's in a long
6: time.
5: Why
6: would you? You hate it.
5: Back when I had Arby's, it wasn't my favorite to the point where I go, you know
6: but
5: what?
6: You would settle for it.
5: I don't know why I keep coming here. I just got to stop coming here because every time I come here, I don't enjoy it.
7: I like Arby's.
5: It was my own stupid fault, idiot. Uh-huh. Like, stop coming here.
7: Yeah.
5: So I finally stopped going there.
7: Yeah. And you switched to Burger King?
5: No, but Burger King is one of those. Every time I go to Burger King, I forget how much I like Burger King.
7: Really?
5: Yes. I think you haven't been in a while.
7: I was just there. That's why I said it.
5: You were? What'd you order?
7: At that one.
5: What did you order?
7: I got a junior Whopper and the chicken sandwich that I used to love. The long,
5: torpedo roll one?
7: Mm-hmm. And I get it. I get why it tastes good in your mouth, but it is the trashiest.
5: But what's if it tastes good in your mouth, what's trashy?
7: It's the greasiest. It's
5: the bun
7: was stale.
5: Incorrect.
7: Okay.
8: Do you
5: it's
8: sure
5: not the greasiest.
7: I just had it.
8: Did you read the right sign?
7: For the torpedo chicken?
5: Yeah, it's their old school.
7: Yes.
5: It's the OG chicken sandwich
7: and
5: at Burger King.
7: I always get it with cheese.
6: I love that one.
7: I'm not saying it tastes bad. I ate it. But I was like, this just doesn't, this is not as good. The quality is not as good as it is at McDonald's or Wendy's.
8: I would not say greasy at all.
9: It seems sad, though. Like,
7: the
9: their
7: patty
9: burgers
7: was sad.
9: Are more
7: yes,
9: sad.
7: Yes.
9: Like, almost like a sogginess-ish.
7: It was
9: like,
8: what are you going
5: they're
8: to?
5: They're flame broiled.
8: Burger King. Yeah,
6: exactly.
7: And that's what used to be the thing. Like, oh, we make it, you know, to order. It's flame broiled. And I'm like, what happened to that? It does
5: taste flame broiled.
7: It looks sad.
9: It is. There's something sad about it. I'm with Gina.
7: It's, all right, it's droopy.
9: You guys are
8: smoking crack.
5: What are you doing after the show?
7: I guess going to Burger King.
6: Let's go.
5: Stop. I'm saying, like, we live close to each other. We go the same way.
7: Yesterday.
5: It's not going to be out of the way for either one of us. You and I will go.
7: I have a doctor's appointment.
6: You can support your sad Burger King.
7: Yeah, I want to check my heart, my cholesterol after that.
5: What kind of doctor's appointment?
7: Boobies.
5: Oh, that doesn't affect, like, what you eat.
7: I know,
5: you
7: can eat just kidding.
5: Right?
7: Hopefully.
5: I don't know.
7: It'll make my boobies bigger.
6: They're going to smush it up against the glass.
5: Did you have Burger King today?
6: Did you just have a chicken sandwich?
8: Now, if you had to choose, like, actual white trash fast food, I would say Arby's. I mean.
7: Agreed.
5: Yeah. Now,
8: I love Arby's.
7: Me too.
8: But all my white trash friends,
5: Menace,
8: they love Arby's too.
5: Menace?
8: Yeah.
5: Remember how I surprised you that one time? And I said, hey, man, I know for the longest time you've been wanting to go to Dubai.
8: Are we going somewhere? Please.
5: I would like to try the Arby's steak nuggets. Have you seen those?
8: Oh, yeah. Yes.
6: Looking them up right now.
5: Yeah. They're just bringing them back. They might just be out now or whatever. Mm-hmm. But it's like little chunks of steak, but how they have chicken nuggets.
8: With some
5: they're little
8: sauce.
5: Steak nuggets.
6: What a nice gift for Menace.
8: I know, right?
5: Well, okay. He's been giving me, and fairly, he's been giving me fair criticism. He's like, well, when's the last time you've been to Arby's? And I go, you're right. I'm not saying you're not
6: so you
5: correct
6: open
5: on that.
6: Your mind.
5: Yes.
6: I don't know about these photos. Not
5: it's,
6: when,
5: I mean, it's fast food. Well, so yeah, it,
7: you know,
5: it's not Ruth's Chris steak nuggets.
8: I know.
5: You know?
8: Longhorn.
5: Yeah.
6: Well,
5: so for what
6: why
5: it is.
6: Do it then?
5: No, no, because I have not been to Arby's and I'm told that Arby's
8: is lit.
5: Yeah. Is lit. I refuse to believe that.
6: And wet.
8: Yeah. You know? Damp.
5: Yeah. I mean, yeah, Burger King, I don't really feel greasy.
8: No.
7: Well, and, but that's the thing. The chicken sandwich, hella greasy. and the burger patty, dry. I didn't enjoy it. And I loved Burger King. That was the spot. The French fries are still awesome.
5: You know what keeps me from going to Burger King as much as I would otherwise? Mm. And I'm not like an everyday or even an every week fast food guy. Uh-huh. You wouldn't know it by looking at me, but I'm not. It's the location. It's right off the highway. It's right off the freeway.
7: It is.
5: And to go where I need to go after I leave there, I have to go the opposite way down the street so I can whip a U-turn and then go back. You can't just pull out of the parking lot
6: and
5: make the left.
6: The turn that you need.
7: Mm-hmm. Yeah.
5: Where you can't because there's concrete medians and things like that. So that's
6: damn them.
5: That's the part that I go, you know what?
7: Why are we going the extra 100 yards for Burger King?
5: It's not that much out of the way. I mean, it's negligible. But it is a thought. And that's probably what, even subconsciously, keeps me from just making that decision. But I went there a number of times just because I felt bad. And then every time I was there, I was like, I always forget how much I really enjoy. That Junior Whopper's good.
7: It was fine, but no, I just remember loving Burger King. I'm like, this place kind of sucks.
5: Tripping.
7: Okay.
5: But I'm willing to try those Arby's steak nuggets. Are those at all locations? Are those nationwide?
6: Or are they testing them out?
8: No, they should be. I just don't know if they are released again just yet.
6: 20 piece. Mm.
5: I just read about it. It's more, like I want to say, the last week or so. They just had an announcement about it.
6: Looks like only the price varies by location. Doesn't say limited location, though.
3: In fact, I might have...
6: 5-piece or 9-piece.
5: Let me go...
6: Yeah. Or 20-piece.
5: I literally have a packet.
8: I'm on Arby's.com.
5: Food news stuff at the ready.
6: Of course.
5: Just in case it ever comes up.
8: Arby's.com says it's available.
9: I see that it's nationwide, and it is available currently. Came out a few days ago.
5: I'm back. Domino's. Dave's Killer Pumpkin Spice. Protein Boyardee.
6: I like that. Okay. Menace, we're not going to Dubai again. Yeah. But I will try the steak nugget.
7: I know. Yeah. I thought you were going to buy a franchise. Right.
5: Well, what do you think we're talking about here?
8: We're going to Singapore.
7: Dubai.
5: Talking about...
6: Yeah, we were just turning the tables and going back to
7: Burger King. A lot of people are saying about Burger King, it might be the location. Do they vary by location?
8: Of course.
7: It's all the same.
5: It's all the same stuff.
9: But it's franchise.
8: I'm just saying the quality of what you're going to get always varies.
7: I need
8: by
7: to go to a
8: location.
7: Different Burger King because ours blows.
5: All right, check it out. No,
7: okay.
5: No, no,
7: it does.
5: No, no,
7: no, no, no,
5: no,
6: no, no,
7: no,
5: no, no,
6: you're wrong.
5: Here's
7: Rain Man over here.
5: Here's one trashy thing I'll give you.
7: Okay,
5: at the Burger King, the desserts that I saw, I don't order them, but it's like a Hershey's pie.
8: Yeah, they're very Walmart-ish.
5: Yes,
8: and it
5: comes like in a box. It looks like they just went out and they purchased a bunch of these at Walmart and just like, okay, we'll put these on the menu.
7: Like
5: as
7: those clear containers?
5: Yeah, as Burger King dessert. Now, I get what they're trying to do. They're trying to tie in the brand. People like Hershey's. They like these different things. Yeah. Right?
8: And they're so freaking good.
5: And they might be great, but it looks trashy, right?
8: Yeah. It's Walmart it's level trash. Like mashup of, you know, deliciousness.
7: Mr. Grimace gets it. He says Burger King heats up their food in the microwave after sitting in the steam tray for who knows how long. If you want it fresh and you're willing to wait, you have to give them an extra 7 or so minutes to cook it.
5: They all use the microwave stuff.
7: Yeah, but this one you can tell. Do they have to throw the shredded lettuce in when they're microwaving?
5: I think you went in with stinking thinking.
7: Okay.
5: That's what I
7: went in knowing I love Burger King and this was going to be fun.
6: And they put all that mayo on the chicken sandwich.
8: Oh, yeah.
5: So good.
7: They've got to do something to make the stale bread dry.
8: So make it good. Damp, son.
7: Oh, gross.
5: Speaking of trashy, I got a brand new redneck news that will be coming up for you next here on The Woody Show. 877-44-WOODY's the phone number. Send us a text over to 22987. We'll be right back.
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3: yeah.
0: That would be us. Woody, Greg, Menace, Gina Grad.
4: Hello.
0: Phones open, 877-44-WOODY. Text us over to 22987. Let's talk about speeding for a second.
4: Okay.
0: AAA, you know, the tow your car people,
4: right.
0: Your battery dies, give you a jump kind of people.
2: Very helpful.
0: They've got some stats from a study they did looking at speeding and how many people do it. Spoiler alert.
2: It's everyone.
0: Nobody actually drives the speed limit.
4: No, not at all.
3: Never.
0: 79% of drivers admit to speeding. The other rest of those people, they're all liars.
3: Yeah.
2: Of course.
0: Yeah. Now, I believe that when you say drive the speed limit, 100% don't. And that either means you're going too fast or you're going too slow. I've been stuck behind so many slow pokes lately. I'm like, what are you doing?
2: Yeah, that's what are you thinking?
0: Yeah, like especially like people at a red light and you're turning left and they're making that turn. Like, have you hit the gas at all or is this just idle?
4: Would you like to make it today?
0: What are you doing?
2: Make a complete stop before turning.
0: As for why, the majority say speeding isn't a big deal because everybody else does it.
4: Yeah, you're keeping up with the flow of traffic.
2: I agree.
0: 31% said they do it to get around slow drivers.
4: Yes.
0: 25% said to get to their destination faster.
4: Yes.
0: But again, how much faster? 21% said they do it to avoid holding up traffic.
2: Yeah.
4: That's a lie.
3: They're helping people.
4: Yeah, exactly.
0: Well, that and the flow of traffic thing are the
4: two. That I believe.
0: Yeah, but destination faster. I mean, how many times have you seen somebody just haul ass past you and then given time?
3: Yeah, you're like
4: right at the same light.
0: You're right behind them.
4: Right. Yeah. That's
0: like,
4: so
0: wow,
4: satisfying.
0: This guy was hauling ass about 5 minutes ago. How is it that 5 minutes later, we're basically in the same spot?
4: Yep.
2: Right.
0: You're right. It is kind of weirdly satisfying.
4: It is.
0: 877-44-WOODY. 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I do think it's trashy when people have radar detectors.
4: Oh, is that still a thing?
2: People still have that?
0: Yeah. I see it every once in a while. Like someone will have one like hanging out.
2: Yeah.
0: Yeah.
2: If those work, I would maybe want one.
0: Yeah. I always thought it was mega trash.
2: Yeah, it kind of is.
0: Text us over to 22987. It's the Woody

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2: If you own more camouflage shirts than collared ones, we gonna hear about your ass on Redneck News for sure.
3: Woo-hoo! All right, well, check it out. This is how there is a redneck moon rising.
4: Oh.
3: Guess what the big trend in baby names is?
5: Oh, no. Tracy Lynn.
3: There has been a sharp increase,
4: Brittany,
3: in white trash parents naming their kids after weapons.
5: Oh, yes. Yep.
4: Machete.
3: Yeah. Names like Gunner.
4: Oh, that's a cool name.
3: That's a redneck name.
4: I love that
6: about
4: name.
3: You do?
4: I do.
3: Gunner?
4: That's
5: cool. I think
4: Gunner.
5: It's like Swedish or something.
3: I don't know. That's
4: exactly.
6: He's badass.
3: I was going to say, it sounds like 80s hair metal to me, but it's probably because Gunner Nelson.
5: Yeah, Gunner Nelson.
4: Oh, I will legally change my name to Gunner. That's
3: you
4: so cool.
3: You would?
4: Yeah. I would.
3: Oh my God. Gunner.
4: That's cool.
3: Also on the increase, Wesson.
4: Wesson.
5: Mm-hmm.
3: Caliber.
6: Like Caliber.
3: Cannon. Remington.
4: That's
3: Beretta,
4: fancy.
3: Colt, Winchester, Cutter, and even the name Dagger. Way up.
5: Dagger.
3: That's some
4: cool.
3: White trash-ish.
4: Dude,
3: right there.
4: Colt
3: super
4: is
3: classy.
4: The ultimate white trash.
5: I
4: name.
5: Love that name. I didn't know that was a weapon.
6: Well, Sam, you're a white trash.
3: Colt 45.
4: That is.
5: Oh, I mean, I think of like a horse.
7: Yeah,
5: or like Three
7: Ninjas. Yeah.
4: But a little kid named Colt.
3: Colt's got a mullet.
5: Yeah. No,
3: Tourette's.
5: I know two little Colts.
3: A stripper mom.
5: Yeah, they're cute.
4: Smokes Marlboro Reds at 7.
3: Yeah, yep.
4: The ultimate trash name.
3: Uh huh. Yeah, 98% of people say that name is white trash.
4: Oh, yeah.
3: The other 2% also say it's white trash,
4: but their name
3: they just
4: cult.
3: Identify as the 2%.
4: Or they're the parent of a cult. That's why.
6: Yeah, yeah.
3: The rednecks love it, though, man. They say the names are unique. Others, though, laughing at them, trying too hard to be badass, and setting the poor kids up to get goofed on by the other kids when they get older, which is also true.
5: Beretta.
4: I disagree. Yeah. If your name is Gunner, you're not getting goofed
5: if
4: on.
5: If your name is Beretta?
3: I don't know.
4: Maybe,
3: dude.
4: But yeah. Not Gunner.
3: Yeah. Well, there you go. Parents naming their kids after weapons. It's a big trend in the redneck community.
5: Nice.
4: This is my son, Ninja Star.
3: And that is today's
5: Nunchuck.
3: Redneck We're going to take a quick break. More Woody Show is next. Hang on.
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0: 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Text 22987. You can also follow us on social media. 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And a little bit of Dugan news.
3: Oh, baby.
0: Yeah. So, what are the most popular dog breeds of 2026? The new list is out.
4: All right.
2: Doodles.
0: What is number one on the list?
5: Oh, golden retriever.
2: Yeah, it's always golden retriever. Yeah.
5: Or lab.
0: It's not always golden retriever. In fact, golden retrievers and labs have not been in the number one spot for a couple years now.
5: Uh-huh. I know Frenchies took over for a while.
0: Yeah. French bulldogs took over for a while. They have hit a major snag.
5: Yeah.
2: Oh,
5: yeah.
0: Those are not as stylish anymore. They were big time like that, and like you said, the doodles.
2: Yeah, everything has a golden doodle.
0: Number one, something I don't know if I've ever seen on the list before. Just regular old mutts.
2: Like
0: non-designer mixed breeds.
5: Okay. Yeah.
2: Great. Love it.
0: Number one on the list.
5: Just a mutt. Mm.
0: Yeah, just a mutt. Labrador Retriever, number two. Golden Retriever, number three.
5: Of course.
0: Golden Doodle, number four.
2: Mm-hmm.
0: Then you got number five, the German Shepherd Dog.
2: Really? Okay.
5: Love them.
0: Chihuahuas at number six.
5: No.
0: Dachshunds at number seven.
4: Mm-hmm.
0: French Bulldogs are down at number eight.
2: Damn.
4: Oh, no.
0: Yeah, I feel like Casey Kasem or whoever does, like a Ryan Seacrest doing the American Top 40.
4: Yeah.
0: Down seven to number eight.
5: Yeah. Dropping from last week.
0: Yeah, dropping from their number one position last year to number eight this year. It's the French Bulldog.
4: Yeah. People realize it's not easy or cost effective to take care of them every day.
0: Number nine, the one that's the most fun to say, the Shih Tzu.
2: Oh, yeah. Mm-hmm.
0: And then number 10, the Yorkshire Terrier.
2: Yes.
6: Yorkie.
4: What I feel like I'm seeing a lot is the wiener dogs.
2: So many.
0: That's the Dachshunds,
2: that's
0: right?
2: Dachshund. Yeah, they're very popular.
0: Yeah. Number seven on the list.
4: Oh, really? I thought that was that thing from that TV show that you like.
0: What? Frasier?
4: Yeah.
0: That's a Jack Russell Terrier.
4: Yeah, I thought that was a Dachshund.
2: Oh.
0: No. Dachshunds are the wiener dogs.
4: Yeah.
0: Yeah, Jack Russells, man, they're hyper.
2: They're very hyper.
5: Are they?
2: Oh,
5: they're
2: my God.
5: Be crazy smart, right?
0: Yeah, but they're like super hyper, yeah.
5: Oh.
0: 877-44-WOODY. 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It is the Woody

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2: Admittedly, I don't know anything about this. Have you guys seen the show on Netflix? It's called The Ultimatum.
3: No.
4: I don't think so.
5: But I do know about this. This is Nick Lachey and his wife Jessica. Remember
4: Love Is Blind.
5: Well, Love Is Blind was their first one. This is their second one. The follow-up to that, which is called The Ultimatum, and it's Marry or Move On.
4: Is it the people from Love Is Blind?
5: No.
4: Oh, okay. So that's why I haven't.
5: Yeah, no. So basically, it's existing relationships where people either want to get married or move on or figure out where this is going.
2: Okay, so they've been in a relationship for a while.
5: Yes.
2: And now at least one person in the relationship is like, hey, man, we need to either...
4: ish or get off the pot.
2: Go to the next step here or...
5: Right.
2: You know,
5: So on the show, they take six couples and they basically have them all mingle together and they each need to find somebody new within that group to live with for 3 weeks.
3: Oh my God.
4: These games are crazy.
5: And then after that, they go back to living with their original partner for 3 weeks. Mm-hmm. And then when it's all over, they have to decide if they're going to marry their original partner, marry the new partner, or just kind of call it quits with all of them.
4: So marry the original or marry the 3 weeker?
6: Sense.
5: Yeah, they created Love Is Blind. So.
4: Right.
2: Okay,
4: they know
2: and
4: how
2: then,
4: to do it.
2: And then this clip, Jeff, is one of these couples, right?
3: Yeah, this is one of the couples, and this is a reunion show, by the way. Mm-hmm. So after all the messiness that Sammy just talked about, they get back together, and this dude decided to take this opportunity to completely crash out and unload on his woman.
2: Nice. This was a long-term relationship, right?
3: Yes.
2: This is not the new kind of overnight relationship.
3: Right. Yes.
2: Okay.
7: The last time I broke up with you, guess what we did? We
2: Nice.
8: Oh my God.
9: Watch your mouth.
7: We did, and you know we did.
9: I know we did.
7: And you left that day, and I texted you over the phone after we had broken up, and I said I regretted f***ing you.
9: Oh, you did
7: this
9: not
7: should not
9: say
7: happen.
9: That.
7: Yes,
9: did
7: I
9: not...
7: did. After I busted, dude.
9: Watch your mouth.
4: Nice. This guy is
2: after
4: pure
2: I
4: class.
2: Busted, dude.
10: After I just busted one, I said I regretted it.
2: That's when regret sets in.
10: Yeah.
11: Immediately.
2: Yeah, because
11: it's a fact. It's
2: Greg
11: not
2: and
11: even,
2: I have talked about that a number of times where it's like, man, I don't know what it is about dudes.
11: Yep.
2: There's a lot of stuff that seems like a really good idea.
11: Mm-hmm. All the way to the end.
2: And, and all those ideas are out the window with your load.
10: And then the clarity is crazy.
2: Yes. It's like, and because then all you're left with is clarity. And you're like,
11: clarity and
10: that
11: shame.
10: Was not good.
11: Like, what did I
3: bad,
11: do?
3: Right.
4: Oh
3: was
4: my
3: bad
4: God.
3: Idea.
4: But she clearly decided not to.
2: Banged a fleshlight.
11: It's a fact.
2: Right. It seemed like a good idea because I'm like, you know what? Maybe I will put my penis
11: in this.
4: Just knock one out.
2: Yeah, I'll just knock one out here. Yeah, could I just do it just the old-fashioned way? Sure. Rosie Palm and the Five Sisters.
11: Next thing you know, you're at your kitchen sink washing out a fleshlight. Oh, my God.
4: Bad idea. Said no to this guy.
3: I hope.
2: And all the good ideas left your body, and now you're just left with regret.
11: Yeah.
2: That's how it works.
4: That's funny. Mm-hmm.
2: That's how it works, man.
10: So he's telling the truth. He's being transparent then.
3: Apparently.
10: Yeah.
2: Yeah.
10: After I busted one.
2: Just the way he said
7: over
2: it.
7: Over the phone. After we had broken up, I said I regretted f***ing you.
9: Oh, you did
7: this
9: not,
7: should not
9: say
7: happen.
9: That. You
7: yes,
9: did
7: I
9: not...
7: did. After I busted, dude.
9: Watch your mouth.
10: This one is not on my radar. I'm watching I'm watching House of Stassi right now.
2: What is it?
10: House of Stassi. Stassi from Vanderpump Rules. She has her own show.
4: Never.
2: Isn't that funny?
11: Yeah.
2: I couldn't tell you anybody on Vanderpump Rules, but now it's Stassi from Vanderpump Rules. It's like
10: she has her own show now.
2: Right.
11: All I know is the main one, Lisa Vanderpump, right?
2: Yeah. Are you watching, what's it, Balin?
10: Balin Out Loud, yes.
2: Yeah. So you're into that? Because I keep hearing Jeff talk. I'm like, I would never peg you, Jeff. I would have never guessed.
11: Imagine the shame of that.
2: I would have never guessed in a million years that Jeff Garcia would be into that show.
3: I am into the clips, to be quite honest. Gina and Greg are far more into the show.
4: Oh, Menace is the OG.
3: And Menace as well. But I really enjoy the clips, and please don't judge me, but when she goes off with her Tourette's, I just find that completely hilarious. They're all in my feed now because I watch them all the time, so... Mm-hmm. I get a good laugh.
2: And so she got married?
3: I know she was
2: getting married.
10: So this whole season has been about building up to her wedding.
2: All right. So this girl, she's got Tourette's. She's the one that we've talked about her before. Yeah. We've had clips where, smack that chicken, something
4: rotisserie chicken.
10: Wind it up.
2: Yep. Yeah, wasn't she mentioning like guns and stuff in line at the airport?
10: So like, can't do that. Yeah, initially she was like getting really popular on social media, and then eventually she got her own show.
2: Yeah,
10: and then she's had a couple seasons now.
2: Anyway, she's had this boyfriend. They got engaged. Now they're getting married, and Jeff is so invested.
3: I am.
11: Oh, I'm so
3: just
11: excited.
3: Because it's funny because she's walking down the aisle and she calls her dad a bald bitch. Like,
2: I guess that's one of her triggers. Like bald people.
11: I'm so into it. I even texted Mario, today is wedding day. Oh, yes.
3: Yes. I'm going to watch a full episode today, I think.
10: Yeah.
3: I'm into it, man.
10: I saw a little bit of a preview. It's so good.
3: It's on TLC, right?
10: I watched it on HBO Max.
2: Like, you don't know.
3: No, I don't.
11: No,
2: how do you watch it?
11: I don't think it's
3: on
11: TLC.
3: Instagram.
2: Oh,
5: yeah,
11: I watched
5: same.
11: It on
5: Facebook.
11: HBO Max.
3: Okay, yeah, because there's another thing on TLC. I get a lot of ads for TLC sometimes when the
10: TLC's
3: shows I'm watching.
10: The best network for this.
3: The two little people that are married.
10: Yeah,
3: love them. I have no idea what their names are, but I've watched like 20 minutes of the show.
10: Yeah, the guy that makes the beats.
3: Yeah,
10: yeah,
3: and they put this little
2: they're legit midgets.
10: They have like something where they're really small.
3: They're dwarfs. I think is dwarfism. Yeah,
11: but it's more than that. They're wheelchair bound.
3: Yeah,
11: like they're tiny.
3: But they put the little homie Woody on at Dave and Buster's on one of those motorcycles, dude. I guess that was like a dream of his, and they put him on that, and it was, I mean, the best comedy I've seen in a long time. I was so worried that he was gonna fall off that motorcycle, man. Yeah. But God bless him.
5: Is it Little Couple?
11: I don't know what it's called, but I know exactly who you're talking about.
2: See, I can watch clips of something like that, but like
10: the full show.
2: Talk about regret, Greg. Right?
11: Mm-hmm.
2: I have all these things that are really good TV shows, movies and stuff that are on my to-do list to watch. And I'm always sitting here, you know, I just don't have a lot of time. Yeah. I haven't had a lot of time to sit down and watch TV. Right. I want to. I'm not above it. Just have.
3: Yeah.
2: And when I sit down, and if that's what I spent my time watching,
11: it's not going to be
2: bad. And by the way, there's a phrase for it. I think I have it. Post-nut clarity.
5: Oh, that's a classic.
11: Right.
2: Yeah.
10: That's throwback.
2: PNC. Post-nut clarity. That's a thing.
10: But the shows, dude, you're missing out, man. Like, since we're getting to shout out shows that I like.
2: Oh, wait, the one that makes beats is a girl, Menace, apparently.
10: The one with the glasses? I don't know.
2: I don't know, dude.
10: I just want to shout out another show since I might lose my time. 1,000-Pound Roomies.
5: What?
10: I've been picking that one up, too. So
5: wait,
10: there's
5: is it a different group?
10: Yeah, it's two
5: girls. Or a different couple?
10: Who
11: I've seen
10: live
11: that.
10: Together, yeah.
11: Yeah, I've and seen that.
2: So these are not the 1,000-Pound Sisters.
10: No, 1,000-Pound Roomies.
5: And together they make 1,000 pounds?
10: Yeah, and they already have a second season going on. So check that one out.
2: It really is Idiocracy.
5: Mm. Oh, 100%.
3: It is.
5: Right? Ouch, my balls.
3: But that's what makes the entertainment, you know?
2: That dude.
5: Yeah.
2: 877-44-WOODY. You can text us, check in over to 22987. 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
2: Tomorrow is Friday.
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2: Have another week and into another weekend. 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Anything you got for us between now and then, you can leave on the After Hours voicemail. That number is 877-44-WOODY. 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
4: Yep.
2: All right, Greg Gorey, parting words of wisdom, please.
11: Yeah, more like food for thought. Every expert was once confidently wrong.
4: Ooh, I like that.
11: Weird.
2: Every expert was confidently
11: was
2: wrong.
11: Was once confidently
2: Oh, yeah, because they didn't
11: wrong.
2: Know enough yet, right?
11: Yeah. Now they're experts in whatever they do.
2: Yeah, there's that whole line of thinking when it comes to, like, don't be afraid of failure, because all the people that you see who are super successful or who are experts on something now,
11: they failed
2: so much.
10: Oh, yeah. A zillion times.
2: You look at the best baseball player, the best whatever, like, and how many times, like, that baseball player who's the best hitter of all time
11: and stepped to
2: the plate
11: and
2: struck out or, you know, grounded out or whatever.
10: Yeah.
2: Compared to how many actual home runs they hit, or, you know, whatever the stat you're looking at, it's pretty crazy.
4: Yep. Yeah.
2: And you go, I guess you have a point there. It doesn't keep you from feeling like a loser
11: at the moment.
2: At least, but yeah. All right. Thank you very much, Greg Gorey. Thank you so much for giving the Woody Show some of your valuable time this morning. You know, we love and appreciate you for that. The rest of you guys can suck it. We'll catch you back here on Friday. Have a great day. SMDMM.
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Star 99.1, Hawaii's alternative rock. You got to get in a little dance every once in a while. Makes you feel good. How's it going? It's Mel Taylor. Good morning, Thursday. Take requests. I'll let you know what's up here in just a few minutes. Hello, Oasis. It's Wonderwall.

0: Star 99.1, Yellow Card with Better Days. And I don't know, I just feel like saying you're going to have some better days. Like sometimes things just are rough, but it's got to get better in some aspect. I've had a rough few weeks. It's weird. I've had some big wins and then I've had some hard ones. It's just crazy how life can roll you in that roller coaster direction with all sorts of different things, you know, you have going on in your life. Anyways, good vibes today. Bunch of great tunes. You do have a chance to win a trip out to our iHeartRadio Music Festival, airfare, hotel, tickets to the show, $1,000 in cash. 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
11: Thank you, thank you, thank you. 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
1: So today, a near total partial lunar eclipse will take place, stretching into the early morning of tomorrow. It's the almost blue moon event. 96.2% of the lunar surface. So, I mean, it's going to look cool if you're able to see it. It's somber. It's back to friends. I'm not sure exactly what it means and all that, but still cool.

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It's Mel Taylor. You got Bush coming back to Honolulu October 2nd and 3rd at the Republic. 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

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So tomorrow night, so right here and on our iHeartRadio app, we've got our She Is The Voice with special guest Olivia Rodrigo, who is amazing. She has got so many things going on. Her album, she'll talk about her favorite alternative rockers, and of course, all about her curated all-female sold-out Daisy Chain Festival. So that is tomorrow night. Make sure to check it out. So with Olivia Rodrigo, our iHeartRadio She Is The Voice. It's M83. It's Midnight City.

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Star 99.1, Hawaii's alternative rock. Thank goodness Blink 182 is all right. I was worried, you know, if you remember back in February, they're like, oh yeah, this is our last show of the year. And then that was it. It was like quiet for a bit. But now we know they had other projects working on, going to work on a new album, and they do have some show dates planned for next year.

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Hawaii's alternative rock, Star 99.1. Coming up, two songs. We'll take a look at your random facts for the day. I'll tell you something pretty interesting about a macadamia nut. Which English word has got more definitions than any other? And how about mosquitoes? Which color do they not like? It's a Red Hot Chili Peppers.

0: Star 99.1. Let's do random facts today. So Blockbuster, this one's pretty crazy, made $800 million in late fees in the year 2000, accounted for about 16% of its revenue. Meanwhile, Netflix was emerging as an alternative. So why not just pay one monthly price and keep multiple DVDs, you know, with zero late fees? And why did they jump on that? Religious websites are three times more likely to spread computer viruses than porn sites. Research shows that mosquitoes are more attracted to the color red, not because of blood, but mostly because it's often dark and mosquitoes typically avoid the lighter colors. However, they're even more attracted to the carbon dioxide that we breathe out. The word in the English dictionary that's got the most meanings is set, S-E-T. 430 meanings listed in the Oxford English Dictionary. The word has the longest entry in the dictionary at 60,000 words. And 70% of the world's macadamia nuts can be traced back to a single Australian tree. That's pretty wild.
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Hawaii's alternative rock, Start 99.1. Were you playing the air guitar and the air drums at the same time? I sort of was. Rosalie's trying to. You got to get it in some sort of an air solo each and every day. One of my faves. It's Third Eye Blind. It was Simi Charm Life.

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It's Mel Taylor. You got Bush coming back to Honolulu October 2nd and 3rd at the Republic. 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

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So first came fried chicken Oreos, and now KFC in China is making an Oreo chicken burger for some reason. Who is going to eat that? What

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So Stain is celebrating a 25th anniversary of Break the Cycle, and it's cool. They've now put out a live video for every single song on the album. It's right here.

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1: Coming up here in a few minutes, we'll take a look at your national calendar for the day and what to celebrate. Meanwhile, it is the Pumpkins. 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

0: Hawaii's alternative rock, Star 99.1. Today it's August the 27th, and happy birthday if it's your birthday. You share a birthday with Jimmy Pop from the Bloodhound Gang, turning 54. Also from Rush, Alex Lifeson is 73. And today it is National Peach Day. So rock out some peach cobbler, peach pie, peach anything. I say peach, it always reminds me of Peach Pit, which is from 90210. It's also today, this is a big one, it's Just Because Day. And it could pertain to anything. Just because you want to have fast food today. You want to have a whole pizza. Just because you don't want to work today. Just because you want to have some wine day. I mean, do it up however you'd like. I should also mention that on Friday, tomorrow, it is National Red Wine Day. That's a big excuse for me to have some wine. It's also National Thoughtful Day tomorrow as well. So rock it out, tell you well. I hope you have a great day. I also want to mention we are only a week now from Labor Day and 14 days until NFL season kicks off.
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Hawaii's alternative rock, Star 99.1. I read today that Sony is kindly reminding players that they don't actually own the digital PlayStation games that they've purchased. You know this, right? Try telling my kids that. It's Tame Impala. It's

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2: You know, stress is such a crazy thing. 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It's 21 Pilots, Stressed Out. 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

Star 99.1. Green Day's American Idiots. I was already going to Amazon Prime and trying to see if we could watch the new movie Nimrods. It says it's still in theaters and a release date for home viewing has not been announced just yet. But when it does, I'll let you know. I just can't make it to the movies ever. It is a Weezer with Wednesday. It's We Might As Well Be Strangers.

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It's Mel Taylor. You got Bush coming back to Honolulu October 2nd and 3rd at the Republic. 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
1: Yellow Card, Old School Ocean Avenue. And that was a request for Bill. He is working today. So thank you for listening. Honestly, whatever that you have going on for today, we appreciate you.

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1: I know that these days flock cameras are a big topic, and I've looked at some things on social media, so now it's really in my feed, and you know, a lot of controversy over surveillance concerns, and even the sight of them is turning people off, and people are vandalizing and knocking these cameras down and all sorts of different things. So this 24-year-old guy in Florida, he was arrested for destroying a fake flock camera. Obviously, he didn't realize it was fake, but it must have looked very convincing. It was a 3D printed replica flock camera. The real flock camera, as I said before, had been stolen, and they're super expensive to replace. So the police put up decoy ones as bait to try to catch a vandal. Well, how about this? After they did, less than 3 hours later, after they were installed, here comes Evan. Yep, busted him down. He faces now charges of grand theft, criminal mischief, damaging computer or electronic equipment. His total bond was set at like $7,500. But come on, man. It's a fake flock camera. They had a good decoy. Don't be knocking down things. Maybe just don't drive there or something.
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Star 99.1, Hawaii's alternative rock. All right, so in the band, no doubt, we got a lot of birthdays. Yesterday, Adrian turned 57. And then today, I know that Tony from No Doubt, he turns 56 years old. Used to date Gwen back in the day. Don't Speak is actually, well, about their breakup. It's just

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Hawaii's alternative rock, Star 99.1. All right, when it comes to road trips, apparently Memphis is getting the love from Travel and Leisure as being the best U.S. road trip destination for the year 2026. I need to do some road tripping. It's stained with the outside. I need to do any sort of tripping.

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It's Mel Taylor. 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